Oh yeah, how about it? Wharf Rat. That is pretty killer. A song by Robert Hunter and Jerry Garcia. And just oof. That song in all the ways. I love it so much. What do you think? Tell me what you think about these songs, friends. I love hearing from you. I love it all the time. Denise at WKZE.com. You give me great song suggestions, and I'm happy about that. Friends, when I was down in Nashville a few weeks ago with Brown Eyed Women, my all-female tribute to the Grateful Dead. By the way, if you don't know about that band, it's browneyedwomen.com. And we'll be heading out for two shows in December. We're going to play at the Thunderbird in Pittsburgh, Pennsylvania, and we're going to play at the Beachland Ballroom in Cleveland, Ohio. That's the first weekend of December, and it's going to be a great time. I hope that I get to see some of you out there. But while I was out with Brown Eyed Women, I got to play the Touch of Blues Fest in Nashville, Tennessee. And I saw Kendall Street Company, this great band. By the way, this is a recording from the Relic Studios. And I was talking to the guys backstage because they went on right after us. And I was like, oh man, I love your Bertha. I love your cover of Bertha. And I was talking to the drummer, and he was so delightful. And he's like, well, good, because we're going to open up the show with it tonight. And boy, oh boy, was it great, just like this version. This is Bertha live from the Relic Studios, performed by Kendall Street Company on 98.1 KZE.

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2: 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Consume responsibly. Cannabis can be addictive. Cannabis can impair concentration and coordination. Do not operate a vehicle or machinery under the influence of cannabis. There may be health risks associated with the consumption of this product. Cannabis is not recommended for use by persons who are pregnant or nursing.
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7: 98.1 KZE, loving these Grateful Dead covers. I hope you are too. Hey, friends, you know, I went out on the road, as I mentioned, and it was a night where I couldn't decide what shirt to wear. Sometimes, you know, I plan these things ahead and sometimes I don't. This was one of those where I didn't plan. And that's fine, but I put two shirts up on my post, like, what should I wear? Because, you know, I'm a fan of the Grogu and the Mandalorian and doing the right thing. And it brings me to tears when I think about the world that we're in, and we need more of that, you know? We need more goodness. And so I had the Mandalorian shirt already, but, you know, I just recently fell in love with Sam Grisman Project after seeing them at the Bearsville and seeing them. It's just a really beautiful band. And the vibes, the goodness. I got to dance with my friends. It was absolutely glorious, and I'm so glad I went to that show. And I bought myself a T-shirt, so I didn't know what to wear, and I put down the shirt, Sam Grisman, or Grogu. The Grogu was kind of unique. It had the Starry Night, like a beautiful Van Gogh-ish background there. And I was very excited to wear them both, and so I did. I wore the Grogu in the first set, and Sam Grisman in the second, because, man, I just love supporting friends and things that I love. And Sam Grisman is now on the tops of my list. Sam Grisman Project covering Looks Like Rain. This was right after Bob Weir's passing last year, and a beautiful version. Oh, wait, that was this year. Wow, feels like longer, but it was shorter. It was only January of this very year, January 10th. That Bob Weir passed away, and this is a version of Looks Like Rain performed by Sam Grisman Project. I want to thank the tapers, people who whip out their phones or even whatever, relics, all of it. Tapers change my life and make it for the better, so thank you. And thank a taper today. Looks Like Rain, Sam Grisman Project. And then we're going to hear a beautiful version of New Speedway Boogie by Catherine Russell. Because this darkness has got to give. This is 98.1 KZE.

0: 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You can get your tickets at thelemonsqueezenewpaltz.com. Come on out. I'd love to see you.
1: 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James McNeil, Whistler. 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
0: 98.1 KZE. How about that beautiful cover by Catherine Russell? Wow, just love that new Speedway Boogie. Speaks volumes right now. One way or another, this darkness has got to give, and I'm going to bring up some light in my world. You know, I'm looking at my Mike Dubois calendar from this year, the Grateful Dead calendar, that is. And, you know, you turn the calendar to a new month, and it's kind of, woo, that's exciting. Love the art for this month. Yeah, just a big fan of Mike Dubois and everything he does. And, you know, I'm also a big fan of supporting my friends. I get to play with Patrick Higgins and Rob Lord in the East Coast version of Furthermore, which is John Kay's Further band. It's a beautiful band, if I don't say so myself. I'm very lucky to be a part of that band. And I get to make music with Patrick Higgins and Rob Lord. They both play in Last Fair Deal, which is Virginia Beach Band, an incredible band there. Love hearing them, seeing them, feeling their goodness. This is a cover by their band. It's Here Comes Sunshine, which we all could use right now. This is Last Fair Deal, right here on 98.1 KZE.

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6: Hey friends, I'm so glad you're here with me tonight. It's just so nice to feel the love. You know, I'm still coming off of the dances I've had with friends on Friday night at the Capitol Theater for Sages and Spirits. What a great time. Just what my body needed, my heart and soul, after this crazy world and all the things that are going on right now. I'm so happy to be able to let loose and dance. So thanks to all my friends. I dance with Sarah and everybody there at the Capitol Theater. And my friend John Kadlasek for just killing it up there with all the guys he played with. Just a nice time all around. And it did such wonders for my heart and soul. And I would have to say, playing a wedding for Even Jim's wedding on Saturday, what a good time that was. The Deadbeats are such a family-oriented band. You know, I joined that band in 93. The band started a few months prior in 92, and it was just something, you know, I fell into kind of because I love the Dead and I was out in New Paltz. And over these years with the Deadbeats, we have amassed a beautiful following. And so I'm going to play a Deadbeats original right now. I know it's a little unconventional, but, you know, so am I. And I would have to say that this song is written, I wrote this song about all of the friends and family we've loved and lost along the way. It teaches us to celebrate. You know, I remind myself in all the ways that life is short and I am not guaranteed time. So I put the message out. Let's celebrate life while we can. Because, you know, this is the life we have. And boy, I am sure lucky to have had this life. So yes, we've been through it all. And I'm going to celebrate life while I can. This is called We've Been Through It All, written by me and recorded by the Deadbeats last year over there at Bearsville Utopia with Pete Kagan. What a good time we had recording. And I would have to say I love my brothers, all of them along the way. A big family that we've had in the Deadbeats. And we still have in the Deadbeats. Friends, we got Jamcast up next at 9 o'clock. Simon Dunn has a great show. I keep the dancing going through my show, and then Simon keeps me dancing afterward. Leads right up into the Grateful Dead Hour with David Gans, your friend and my friend. And I am so grateful for it all. We've been through it all right here by the Deadbeats. Friends, this is 98.1 KZE. I'll see you all next Monday. Until then, let's keep that love alive. One smile at a time.

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Welcome to Jamcast. We've got a packed show for you tonight, playing a bunch of artists that have shows coming up in the Northeast this fall, so maybe get out of the house once in a while. Actually, that was directed towards me. I gotta get out of the house once in a while. 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Up first on the show tonight, Billy Strings. So Much for Goodbyes is his brand new album that is out now. It was produced by T-Bone Burnett. It is fantastic. You should check it out if you haven't done so already. But we did just pass an anniversary. His album Home was released in 2019. That's going on 7 years. So we're going to get to something from that. Here's Watch It Fall. This is Jamcast at 98.1 KZE.

0: Incident and Rosie at Jamcast 98.1 KZE. I'm Simon. Hello. Welcome to the show. They've got a two-night run for Halloween at the Capitol Theater on October 30th and 31st. You also heard Eggy and Smile. You can catch them at the Bowery Ballroom November 13th and 14th. They've got a show at Toad's Place on November 25th. All right, lots to come. That was literally just the first segment of the show. We've got music from Karina Reichman to get to this hour, Dopapod and Circles Around the Sun, hour two. We've got a new song from Dizgo. We've got new Space Bacon. Music next from Daniel Donato.
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0: Music from Mo called In Stride here at 98.1 KZE Jamcast. I'm Simon Percy Hill and 313. Before that, man, when I saw the announcement that Mo was coming to Bearsville, I thought it was like an early April Fool's joke, but it wasn't. December 11th, Mo, Bearsville Theater. You can check out more details. Link up with the band directly. They got two nights in Boston, too, at the Wilbur. I love this run of shows, and I hope the band has as much fun as the audience is going to have the entire time. All right, so we got music from Karina Reichman to get to next. Circles Around the Sun coming, and new music from Space Bacon. I'm excited to play that for you just after 10.
1: 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Wednesday, October 7th from 3 to 5 p.m., Millbrook Library hosts Dungeons & Dragons. Thursday, October 8th from 7:30 to 9:30 p.m., Bardavon presents free film, Grand Hotel from 1932. 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
0: Karina Reichman's new album is in stores now, and I guess digital platforms too. I'm used to just saying in stores. I like the vinyl and the CDs, but streaming, you got to acknowledge it. It's kind of a big deal. This is Riverside Drive, new music from Karina Reichman here on Jamcast.

0: And Mucho, that is from their 2017 release, Mega Gem. We heard from Krungbin too with Time, You and I. I'm Simon. This is Jamcast. I do appreciate you guys hanging out. 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We've got something new from Twiddle. 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
0: 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We think of him often. He is missed. This is Circles Around the Sun on My Mind. 98.1 KZE.

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Run for the Roses Jamcast. It's Simon. You know, I gotta plug my Monday night friends here. Denise, who's also the drummer in the Deadbeats, she kicks the lineup. She kicks things off at 7 with Covered in Dead. And make sure you check out her podcast on YouTube. It's fantastic. And David Gans, one of the reasons I got into radio to begin with. He's coming up at 11 with the Grateful Dead Hour. Just don't let him know I've been stalking his social media pages. We'll keep that between us. It's Goose and Good to Be. This is Jamcast. Thanks for hopping on.

0: Space Bacon and Computer Vision. That is a Jamcast new music discovery. That single just released on the 23rd of September. And they're going to be playing the Brooklyn Bowl on the 23rd with Disco. And actually, I've got a new song from them coming up in just a little while. It is a good fall season for new jam band music. That's what we do on Jamcast here, coincidentally. So we aim to capitalize on that.
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0: Twiddle is back. Check out their shows Thanksgiving weekend at the Capitol Theater. Here's Good Time. This is Jamcast.

0: Tycho and Dive. We are coming up on the 15th birthday of the song and album. It was released back in November of 2011. You do the math. I certainly don't want to. But, this is Jamcast. We do appreciate you hanging out. Grateful Dead Hour is coming up at 11. If you like what you hear, follow along on social media, Facebook or Instagram. We appreciate the support, even if you decide to ignore everything I just said.
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0: Intuition is a new song from Dizgo. It was just released in August, and they're going to be on the road. They're playing Bearsville on October 22nd, Brooklyn Bowl on the 23rd with Space Bacon. Let's enjoy a Jamcast new music discovery, shall we?

0: Big Something and Peanut Song on Jamcast. Dumfries McGee 2, 98.1 KZE. I'm Simon. What's going on? Big Something going to be at the Ramble Festival in Maryland on October 10th. And then they'll be Syracuse and Buffalo in November. Link up with the band directly for all the details. Music on the way from Steve Kimmick Band. I got to get out of here. 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David Gans in the Grateful Dead Hour is on the way next. I've got a Steve Kimmick Band tune I'm going to sneak in there before I go. But thanks for joining here at Jamcast. Monday nights, 9 to 11. We'll see you around town, shall we?
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0: I always forget I have one more song. I like did my big last goodbye a little bit ago. But I do have one more song before David Gans takes over with the Grateful Dead Hour. Here's Steve Kimmick Band and Thing One, 98.1 KZE. 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
1: Glad you could be with us here tonight to ponder those eternal questions. Who am I? What am I? What am I doing?

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Again, this was the band's last live performance with keyboardist Keith Godshow and vocalist Donna Godshow. We'll hear the rest of this show next week. Please stay tuned for a track from the new Garcia Live release and more when the Grateful Dead Hour continues.

0: Hey, it's Denise Perron, and I want to tell you about one of my favorite venues to see and play live music. 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
3: It's the Grateful Dead Hour. I'm David Gans. I'm going to play a Jimi Hendrix track for you now from a new album on the Legacy Recordings label titled Magic Boy, the Jimi Hendrix Experience Live at Berkeley, first show. 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
5: 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It's trying to be good. 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

That's Dos Hermanos, Bob Breilove and Tom Constanton from their 2022 release, Persistence of Memory. You also heard a song from Garcia Live Volume 23, now taking pre-orders at jerrygarcia.com. And we began with Jimi Hendrix doing Johnny B. Goode from a new archival release titled Magic Boy, the Jimi Hendrix Experience Live at Berkeley, first show. 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

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This has been Grateful Dead Hour number 1984. Thank you for your kind attention, everybody. I'm David Gans, and I'll meet you back here next week.

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Leaving Chicago, Southwest Chief, past old brick buildings on bootlegger streets. 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

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The hills of Santa Fe are dusted with snow, and spirit stands above the land of the Navajo. So I say an old prayer that I learned as a child about the hopeless, the helpless, the damned, and the wild.

Southwest chief, riding steel wheels and searching for some peace. Crossing the Mojave, coyotes running by, then through the mountains where the condors still fly. Soon freeways and track tones are all that I can see, so I close my eyes and think about what the future might be. 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Southwest chief, let your whistle blow. Wherever you're heading,

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Oh yeah, my dad's the midday man. He made me say this.

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I went to see African Ballet. And I saw the thing, Diana. You saw it once on the stage. And when he was singing, and when he got to the other side, it was over. That little rumbling sound, the finger piano, that comes from Africa. I wanted to play something like that. You know, Bill Everett didn't tell me, this is the rebellion. It's, you know, the mood John Dagan prevails into.

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0: Good morning. Welcome to the Up and Running Morning Show on 98.1 KZE Blacktop Ragmop, Tim O'Brien and Jan Fabricius off the album Paper Flowers. Margot Price with a new one, Long-Haired Country Girl. We heard Lo and Behold by Bob Dylan and the band Maybe It's Just Me by the Lost Leaders and Samantha Fish, a new single off the motion picture soundtrack to the film Run. And we heard Bruce Cockburn doing Yellow Dog Blues. Bruce has a brand new one coming out called The Blood of Others. It's out on October 16th. It's coming up on Sunset Boulevard Records. Yellow Dog Blues, a WC Handy song from around the turn of the 20th century. Thanks for being part of the Up and Running Morning Show. Willie Carlisle has a new album on the way. That one's coming out on the 6th of November. It's called The Universal Bubba. We're going to hear the tune Marlboro Vinyasa next, KZE.
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0: AZE Miles Davis with Two Bass Hit. We heard Molly Tuttle doing That's Gonna Leave a Mark, and a brand new one from Willie Carlisle. The album, The Universal Bubba, comes out November 6th. We heard Marlboro Vinyasa. Coming up, the Pogues and so much more. Please enjoy the morning and stay with us around the clock. And don't miss out on historic Red Hook Cemetery Crawl. 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

0: 98.1 KZE, brand new from Bruce Hornsby. That's Memory Palace featuring Ezra Koenig of Vampire Weekend. They've done a bunch of recordings together throughout the years, and hopefully they'll keep going. Jolie Holland and Samantha Parton make it Up to Me. Jethro Tull with Living in the Past, and the Pogues with Dirty Old Town. Coming up, one from Watkins Family Hour and so much more on the way. 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He's the general manager of Northern and Southern Dutchess News and the Beacon Free Press. 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

Z-E, this is the Up and Running Morning Show. I'm Rick, your host, the Mammals of Touch Grass, Volume 2, Luna Light. We got some good news and weather for you right now. Mast year, some years an oak drops a handful of acorns. Other years it drops thousands, and so does every other oak for hundreds of miles. Squirrels look overwhelmed. Then, the next fall, almost nothing. If your street is suddenly paved in acorns this week, you might be standing in a mast year. It's a season when oaks across a whole region produce a huge acorn crop at once. A single large oak can drop as many as 10,000 acorns. A forest floor can hold more than 250,000 per acre. It happens roughly every 2 to 5 years, with lean years in between. So how's 2026 looking in your neighborhood? Could be a mast year. It is currently 41 degrees outside. Today's sunshine, high is near 61, 5 to 10 mile an hour breeze in the morning. Tonight, crisp. Patchy frost after 2 a.m., otherwise clear with lows around 33 degrees. Tomorrow, areas of frost before 8 a.m., otherwise sunny with highs reaching about 67. 5 to 10 mile an hour wind in the morning, wind gusts as high as 20 miles per hour. Tomorrow night, mostly clear, lows around 49. Thursday, sunny. Highs in the low 70s. Thursday night, clear. Lows in the mid to upper 40s. Friday, sunny with highs in the upper 60s. Friday night, mostly clear. Lows in the mid 40s. And Saturday is looking sunny with highs almost 70. Saturday night, clouds, lows around 46, and wrapping up the weekend, Sunday is looking sunny, with temps around 70 degrees. Looks like a nice weekend coming up. Enjoy it. Thanks for listening to 98.1 KZE. Here's one from Steve Earle. It's Creepy Jackalope Eye, KZE.

Sunday, so I could sing and pray. Something quite unusual happened on that day. The church started right on time, just like it does without a doubt.

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3: 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We heard Ziggy Marley just a little while back with a new single, Hey People Now, Nika Costa. Helping out on vocals, Church by Lyle Lovett and Steve Earle with Creepy Jackalope Eye. We're going to take a little break. We are going to hear one more message and then dive right back into music. So stay with us around the clock. Enjoy your morning. Keep on KZE. I'm Rick. We'll be right back.
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0: 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That was Kevin Gordon with Simple Things, Donna the Buffalo, Lockett and Key, Ivan Neville with Greatest Place on Earth. 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Daryl's House in Pauling, Don Jovi, the definitive Bon Jovi tribute. Lemon Squeeze in New Paltz, open mic. Thursday, Taste Buds Cafe in Red Hook, Tasty Tunes, open mic. 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Stissing Center in Pine Plains, an evening with Murray Hill. In conversation with Bridget Everett, The Falcon in Marlboro, Bobby Bear Jr. Buttonball Barn in South Egremont, Massachusetts, the Willie Emrod Band. Daryl's House in Pauling, Bad Fish, a tribute to Sublime. Snugs in New Paltz, open mic. Friday, Glen Falls House in Round Top, Echo in the Glen. Colony in Woodstock, Gratefully Yours in the Garden. Inside, a Colony Strange House presents the Vampire Cabaret and Sideshow. Lark Hall in Albany, Tops of Trees at the 11. At Lark Hall, Sickard Hollow with Carolyn Shapiro. The Lemon Squeeze in New Paltz, Escaper with opener Trippy Sitter. Rojan Brewing Company in Hillsdale, Jack Grace. The Phoenicia Playhouse in Phoenicia, New York, Young Frankenstein. The Falcon in Marlboro, Person to Person. Daryl's House in Pauling, DDXS, a tribute to the music of Duran Duran and INXS. The Local in Saugerties, Forever Muscle Shoals, Chrissy Poland and Friends. Snugs in New Paltz, Emu Prom Night, Saturday. Glen Falls House in Round Top, Echo in the Glen. Daryl's House in Pauling, Old Moose and Friends. Brunch later at Daryl's House, Wildside, tribute to Motley Crue. Colony in Woodstock, The Fates in the Garden. Lark Hall in Albany, Stella Rose at the 11. The Lemon Squeeze in New Paltz, Sasha Dobson, featuring Jeff Hill on bass and Justin Gwip on drums. Rojan Brewing Company in Hillsdale, Duo Andalusia. The Phoenicia Playhouse in Phoenicia, New York, Young Frankenstein. The Falcon in Marlboro, Jonah Smith. The Stissing Center in Pine Plain, Sky Consort and Emma Bjorling. Buttonball Barn in South Egremont, Massachusetts, The Wolf Sisters. The Falcon in Marlboro, G. Gordon Gritty, Nervous Guys and RBNX on the Underground Stage. Snugs in New Paltz, Groove Pin, Paragon Bars, Dark Hippie, Atabea, and Kashuk Breakfast. Sunday, Daryl's House in Pauling, The Bargain Brunch. Later at Daryl's House, Chrissy Poland's Forever Muscle Shows. The Phoenicia Playhouse in Phoenicia, New York. Young Frankenstein and Mel Brooks Music. Rojan Brewing Company in Hillsdale, Carol and Nick Duo, Colony in Woodstock, Alessandra and Friends, in the Garden, Inside at Colony Shakedown City, Tempo Performing Arts Center in Kingston, the Hot Club Sessions. 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

0: The Up and Running Morning Show, 98.1 KZE, Penitentiary by Houndmouth. Carl Perkins gave us Everybody's Trying to Be My Baby, and Martin Courtney with Corn Cob. That's from a solo album, and Martin Courtney is a front man of the band Real Estate. And currently, it's a little chilly this morning, but we're warming up a tiny bit. We're up to about 42 degrees. It's going to be sunny with temps in the low 60s and winds about 5 to 10 miles per hour. Stay right here. Enjoy the morning. We're going to be checking in with Martin Ping from Hawthorne Valley Waldorf School, and we are excited to talk to him about their fall festival. So hold on tight. Lot more coming up. 98.1 KZE.
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0: Boy who can.
1: 98.1 KZE, the up and running morning show. Thanks, Joan. Simmer down. Joan Osborne off Relish with Right Hand Man. And right before that, we heard Tina Toledo's Walkin', Street Walkin' Blues by Ryan Adams off the Gold album. And we're going to keep things moving right along. Going to cool it down a little bit with the latest from Big Harp. Great tune called I Got an Itch for everyone who loves to travel. And take a short ride to Hawthorne Valley and enjoy their Harvest Fest. It's happening this Saturday from 11 to 3, the Harvest Festival at, well, Hawthorne Valley Waldorf School. We're going to be talking to Martin Ping at about 9:05 this morning, and he'll give us a little more information about the Harvest Fest 26 and applications for the 2027 through 2028 school year will be open in early October as well. So we'll find out more about that, and hold on tight. It's the Up and Running Morning Show, 98.1 KZE. I'm Rick, right back.
2: 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Monday, October 5th from 10 to 12 p.m., DC Works to offer job search 101 sessions at East Fishkill Community Library. Also, Monday, October 5th from 12 to 5 p.m., American Red Cross Blood Drive at Veterans of Foreign Wars, Kingston. Wednesday, October 7th from 3 to 5 p.m., Millbrook Library hosts Dungeons & Dragons. Thursday, October 8th from 7:30 to 9:30 p.m., Bardavon presents free film, Grand Hotel from 1932. To submit your nonprofit or community event to KZE, email the who, what, where, when of your event to info@wkze.com.
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0: 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Betty Sue with Gulf Road. That tune features James McMurtry. It's James's song. It's off the album If You Never Go Away by Betty Sue. 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We heard Big Harp with I Got an Itch. 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And we're here around the clock, 24/7. So keep it on, leave it on, 98.1 KZE. Bell and Sebastian coming up and so much more. A chat with Martin Ping from Hawthorne Valley Waldorf School, and their Harvest Festival is on from 11 to 3 Saturday, October 10th, this Saturday. So don't miss out. 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
1: It's the Up and Running Morning Show, 98.1 KZE. I'm Rick. Moments ago, we heard Angel Dance by Robert Plant, Loose Lucy by The Grateful Dead, Belle and Sebastian, If They're Shooting at You. And now some good news and weather. 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Paw Patrol, Commando, may be tiny, but Mexico's National Guard is giving him a very big role. Outfitted with miniature goggles, a fitted tactical vest, a helmet, and even a petite head-mounted camera, the 7-kilogram or 15-pound Chihuahua has become the most unusual and smallest canine member of the force. Officers said the 13-month-old pup is being trained not just as a crowd-pleasing mascot, but for search and rescue work as well. Lieutenant Deborah Hernandez says Commando challenges two stereotypes, that only big dogs can serve in the National Guard, and that a military-style force cannot build a warmer connection with the public. His presence, she said, reminds people that beneath the uniform, we are all human beings. And that is good news. Here's your weather forecast. I'll give you the latest update. We're currently at 47 degrees. There's a frost advisory for tonight. Today, sunny, highs near 61 with a 5 to 10 mile an hour breeze in the a.m. Tonight, patchy frost after 2 a.m., otherwise clear with lows around 33 degrees. In other areas, it could dip below freezing. For Wednesday, areas of frost before 8 a.m., otherwise sunny with highs in the mid to upper 60s, 5 to 10 mile an hour breeze in the morning, wind gusts as high as 20 miles per hour. Tomorrow night, clear, lows just below 50 with a 6 mile an hour breeze. Thursday, sunny and highs in the low 70s. Thursday night, clear, lows in the mid 40s. And Friday is looking sunny with temperatures in the mid 60s. The weekend's looking nice. Saturday and Sunday, both sunny days. And temperatures on Saturday around 68, Sunday around 69. Beautiful fall weather and a beautiful weekend. So make plans and keep on KZE. We're going to check in with Martin Ping, and we're going to talk about Hawthorne Valley Waldorf School's Harvest Festival. So to get us all inspired, here's Harvest. This is Rufus Wainwright featuring Chris Stills and Andrew Bird.

0: Good morning. This is the Up and Running Morning Show on 98.1 KZE. I'm Rick, and joining us now live on the telephone is our friend and neighbor, Martin Ping. Good morning, Martin.
1: Good morning, Rick.
0: So great to have you on the phone. It's always a pleasure to be able to talk to you. You are an incredible person, and you do wonderful things for our community. So I appreciate what you do, and I'm just telling the world that, Martin.
1: Well, it's way too kind. Now I have to live up to that. Thanks a lot, Rick.
0: Well, Martin, tell everyone what your position is at Hawthorne Valley Waldorf School.
1: Well, my position, my title is actually Executive Director and CEO of Hawthorne Valley Association, which is the umbrella, the 501c3, that includes Hawthorne Valley Waldorf School, Hawthorne Valley Farm, our Visiting Students Program, summer camps, Farmscape Ecology Program, Alkeon Adult Education, Alkeon Press, the Art Gallery in Hudson, Light Forms.
0: Wow.
1: And probably a few other things that I'm missing, but that might be enough for now.
0: Wow. So, Martin, let's get to the meat of everything. What do you like to do for fun?
1: My favorite activity is probably walking down in the morning, every morning with my six-year-old grandson. I make his breakfast and walk him down the cow lane to work every day, down the same path I walked his mother to school on all those years ago, and his sister, until she was about halfway through eighth grade, and decided walking with Poppy might not be the coolest thing in the world anymore, but she's now 11th grade. So, yeah, it's an amazing part of my day because I actually think about where I'm coming to work, and I think about some of the founding ideals of creating a place in which we're trying to support each other and into becoming, the best versions of ourselves. The founder said to create a place in which it's possible to become, in a true sense, a full human being. Huh. So I just ponder that thought. That's one of the things that we're trying to do while we grow good food and educate children and do some research into agroecology and all the other activities. It's, at the end of the day, it's the social question. How do we get along with each other? How do we make a world in which, all life can thrive?
0: Well, it's pretty incredible that you have the students, working on a farm, digging in the dirt, taking care of things that will lead to greater experiences in life, which they'll be able to handle in a different way. And it's an incredible program that you have at Hawthorne Valley Waldorf School. It's unique. It's amazing. And this is the time to think about, getting your student in for 2027. Is enrollment for 2027 starting about now or early October usually?
1: Yeah, people are already thinking about it. Certainly the people are here. And then we get lots of inquiries. And I would say that, contracts and such usually go out by the end of this calendar year or the very beginning of the new calendar year, just so everything's lined up for the next academic year in September 27. But yeah, it's a lot of interest in the farm and in the school, because it's connected to a farm and because it is, as you said, trying to educate students in a particular way to help support them to become good citizens. And we can do that by being connected to the earth and remembering that we're part of this larger, beautiful web of life that includes, the rest of the biotic community we share on the farm and also how we grow our food and provision ourselves in a way that hopefully is mindful of the rest of the community that we share the farm with. So it's a big, kind of complex proposition, but it also, I think, addresses one of the real shortcomings of our time and real dangers, which is a sense of disconnect from all of that, which I think leads to loneliness and other tragedies that could manifest as environmental crises, social crises, spiritual crises. So just to reconnect to the land and reconnect to their peers through the work that they're doing on the land and hopefully reconnect to their own sense of self and purpose in the world seems like a good first step towards healthy citizenship.
0: Mm. And one thing that I know is, well, with the hands-on work and watching things grow, and then also every other aspect of academic is included, plus then the students also get to work in the farm store, which I find absolutely fascinating and awesome. And they get a whole sense of responsibility that is second to none, Martin, and that's a really cool aspect of the program.
1: Yeah, it's real-world application, and the founders had this idea that actually education in the future needed to be really rooted in the will, in the in volition. And so it's in the doing that actually you're taking things in like a whole body way, and then it definitely leads to cognitive, you know, capacities that one wants to develop, but it doesn't only end at cognitive capacities. It's really strengthening the will to do things in the world, and it's also strengthening one's empathy for what others are doing in the world and what others' work and life might be like in the world.
0: Yeah, and how others support each other, and how doing a job in one particular segment affects somebody else, and how it all fits in together. And that's another great way to learn all the aspects that it takes for responsibility, maturity, and to move on and up in the world.
1: It's nice that you say it that way, and it's thanks for recognizing that. I teach grade 12 economics, and I always tell the students, if there's one word you remember from our time together later in your life, please have it be relationship, because it's not just anonymous transactions that end right where you know at the register. It's a web of relationships that affect other people's lives in other places. And a little bit more mindfulness and consciousness around that will hopefully help us make choices that lead to the kind of future that we really imagine for our children and our grandchildren.
0: Mm-hmm. The ideals that we have and that we hope our children will grow up and understand. And that all starts at, well, Hawthorne Valley Waldorf School. And this Saturday, you're having a celebration, and we are super excited. This event has been going on for more than 25 years, and it's a free harvest festival. Martin, what's going to happen?
1: Oh, yeah. The harvest fest is at least 25 years, probably longer now, but I'm chronologically impaired and lose track. But it is it's really started as a big thank you to the wider community that supports agriculture and supports local ag and you know, our farmers that are trying to be stewards of the land. And so we basically make it a big harvest festival to honor the harvest, honor the farmers, and honor the community. So it's a, you know, like any harvest fest, which has good food, has vendors, it has good information booths, there's all kinds of just entertainment, there's, I know, puppet shows. I know that very well. So it's a good fun day. I think it's, God, I should know the time. It's maybe 10 to 3 or something like that.
0: It's 11 till 3 on Saturday.
1: Three. Don't come at 10. Yeah. 11 till 3. It used to be 10 to 4, but I think we've it's gotten a little bit shorter for logistical reasons. It could be a good crowd. And the weather is looking really, really perfect.
0: Yeah, it's going to be
1: watch a great. Watch the forecast. Looks like sunny and 64 degrees. So great day for a harvest fest.
0: Now, there's going to be a pie contest. What kind of contest? Eating, throwing, what?
1: I think it's eating. We want to waste food. And I think what they do is they have a panel of judges that are chosen from the community to taste pies that are people enter into the contest.
0: Oh, cool.
1: Yeah, it's fun. I've not been asked to judge, which is probably a good thing.
0: It's a lot of pie. You got to eat a lot of pie.
1: I know. I'm trying to be mindful of that.
0: And folks can enjoy the pie eating contest. It's followed by a pie sale. So you taste the pie you love, you can take home the pie you love. And there's all kinds of great vendors that'll be happening. Also, the Hawthorne Valley Hot Dog Tent will be happening with vegan, meat, sausage and peppers, everything you could ever think of, and other food trucks. It's going to be a really great time, plus live music all day. The puppet show is at 11 a.m., 1 p.m., and 2 p.m. You could take guided tours with Farmscape Ecology Program of the new Creek House Loop of the Biodiversity Trail, and so much more. It's going to be an incredible time. The live music is so cool, and an ultimate frisbee game at 2 o'clock, which is super cool.
1: Good, that sounds great. I think I'll come.
0: Yeah, I think everyone should come. And the Magic Puppet Tree will be there with Journey Across the Sea at 11, 1, and 2, which should be a wonderful event, and something about silk in it.
1: The Magical Puppet Tree?
0: Yeah.
1: Well, the Silk Marionettes. Uh-huh. I know that's the Silk Marionettes, and I think the story is actually might have a element of seed saving in it, which is a good appropriate harvest.
0: How theme. Cool.
1: Yeah. Normally I'm the storyteller for the Magical Puppetry, but I'm not telling this story this time around.
0: Huh. Who's filling your shoes?
1: A beautiful lady by the name of Janine Ping, my wife. She's the founder and creative genius behind the Magical Puppetry.
0: How
1: which
0: cool.
1: We started in 1992, believe it or not.
0: Wow.
1: And have been doing
0: wow.
1: puppet shows for all the festivals during the school year and beyond. Yeah, for whatever that adds up to now. 92, that sounds like about 34 years.
0: Yeah.
1: Yeah, a lot. that's my kind of math, Rick.
0: Yeah, a lot. The magical puppetry, there's also hands-on kids crafts, hay rides, which who doesn't love a hay ride, fresh pressed cider, and the Roots and Relics Market, and so much more. It's going to be a blast. So that is definitely on this Saturday. Beautiful weather, 11 to 3, and it's free. And we love that. Can you also take a tour of the school, Martin?
1: Yeah, the school will be open, and I believe there will be tours there. I hope I'm not speaking out of turn, but generally that's the case.
0: Cool.
1: Why not? If you have people here who are interested, they should certainly get to have a look.
0: Yeah. So after the Fall Fest, what's coming up in the future?
1: Oh, boy, that's a good question. I'm still taking it one day at a time.
0: Okay.
1: but we did the conversion of the school side of the campus to geothermal and solar last year, and that's all up and running, and we're now working on doing much of the same on the farm side of the street here and in the early stages of putting on solar panels on the largest structure over here, the Loping Barn.
0: Wow.
1: Which should create quite a bit of power for the farm side. And we're putting in some high-speed EV chargers. And we've already started on some heat pumps. So we're trying to move towards, move away from combusting fossil fuels on site and move towards a cleaner energy source.
0: Wow.
1: Hope we save some money in the process. We're future generations to make it a little bit easier working in these low to no margin businesses.
0: Martin, how can folks get information about the curriculum or about applications for next year? What's the best way?
1: I think a starting point would be to visit the website, which should be HawthornValleySchool.org. You can also just go to Hawthorne Valley Association, the main website, which is just HawthorneValley.org. Mm. If you go to HawthorneValley.org, you can go on About Us, and it will list our programs. So you can see Hawthorne Valley Wellness School for enrollment questions. You can see Hawthorne Valley Farm, maybe sign up for CSA. Mm. You can see Farmscape Ecology Program, maybe come for one of their nature walks. Alcyon Center for Adult Ed, if you're interested in becoming a Waldorf teacher.
0: Mm.
1: Lifeborn's Art Gallery to see what's happening in Hudson. Yeah, it's everything's on the website. That's a good starting point. That will give you numbers and names of people to contact for whichever area you might be most interested in.
0: Well,
1: and of course, there's a donate now button on there, which is very helpful and much appreciated in supporting keeping education available to all people across the socioeconomic spectrum, helping us with educating next generation farmers, doing some of our, all the research through Farmscape Ecology Program, rewilding portions of the farm, all the cultural activities that happen in Cotton Valley do benefit from the generous support of our wider community.
0: Mm. And that's HawthorneValley.org, and you can get all the information that Martin just mentioned. And Martin, it's always a great pleasure to talk to you. I appreciate what you do. Keep up the great work. It's so exciting to hear that your energy sources are going to be changing, and that should bring some more, cleaner energy and economic enlightenment to you. So good luck with all that, and we wish you nothing but the best, and we're here for you.
1: Well, thanks, Rick, and I should have mentioned when you asked me what's next that people should check out Otto's Market in Germantown, a beautiful legacy market that has been there for 100 years and that Hawthorne Valley will be managing and stewarding in the going forward.
0: How cool.
1: So yeah, it's very cool. We really, it's a beautiful market. Otto did such a great job, and we really honor Otto and honor the wider community of Germantown, and are excited to expand this idea of retail grocers as kind of food and culture hubs in support of community and support of local living economies and support of bioregional resilience. So stay tuned.
0: All right. Well, that's great to hear. And I look forward to the future for all of us. And thanks a lot, Martin, for being our guest this morning. And great luck with the Harvest Festival this Saturday from 11 to 3 at Hawthorne Valley Waldorf School. And you can get all the info you need, again, at hawthornevalley.org. And Martin, thanks, and we'll look forward to talking to you in the future. All the best.
1: Thanks for having me, Rick. Great
0: All right.
1: to speak with you.
0: All right. This is the bye. It's the Up and Running Morning Show on 98.1 KZE. We'll be right back.
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0: Hi, this is Andrew O'Grady, CEO at MHA of Dutchess County. 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
2: 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It's 9:47. I'm Rick, and tonight is the night, the most powerful night for mental health, as the MHA of Dutchess County presents The Sound of Nashville. That's happening tonight at the Bardavon, an unforgettable benefit concert with a star-studded lineup of country music, Ian Flanagan, Maggie Rose, Craig Morgan, and more. You can still get tickets at bardavon.org. You can still buy a ticket, and even if you can't make it, your donation will help greatly the Mental Health Association of Dutchess County. So think big and help the community. And there still are a couple tickets left for tonight's show. KZE will be on hand, and we're going to be broadcasting parts of the show live. So we'll be breaking in and giving you some highlights of what's going on at the Bardavon tonight for MHA of Dutchess County, The Sound of Nashville, in the Queen City of Poughkeepsie. So don't miss out on the event. I got one from Ian Flanagan that I'll leave you off with. And tonight's the night, so be a part of it. A great night of music, country music, and you'll be doing yourself a feel-good favor and donating money to the Mental Health Association of Dutchess County. And they need your support, and they will help others and families and people in the community that can use a little bit of help. So we know a lot of people out there who are suffering from one issue or another that deals with mental health problems. And we want to help alleviate that somehow or another. And your money helps by treatments and man's phone lines, etc. So please give what you can, do what you can, and at the same time, be entertained by some world-class artists. Maggie Rose is going to be there this evening. She's got a killer voice. Craig Morgan is going to be there, and it's going to be a great time. So I suggest you listen in tonight on 98.1 KZE. And you can also go to the show. Visit bardavon.org and pick up tickets now. And we'll see you later. And tune in and listen if you can't make it. And hear some highlights on 98.1 KZE. Have a great day. As always, help people. Don't hurt people. Ian Flanagan is coming up next. One of the stars of tonight's show. And he's homegrown from Saugerties. And I've known him for years and years. He's a great artist. And he's going to put on a super show tonight. Have fun. Bye.
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4: 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This product may cause impairment and may be habit forming for use by adults 21 years of age or older. 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

0: 98.1 KZE, the great Garland Jeffries there with Roller Coaster Town. A true New Yorker, that Garland Jeffries. Khaki King before that, our recent guest with Falling Day. We heard from Mariachi El Bronx as well with Bandoleros and Dawes with all your favorite bands. Good morning and welcome to the Tuesday edition of the Midday Show. It is Adam here with you till 3 o'clock today. Thanks for hanging in. We have a really robust midday show for you today, which includes, an encore episode of Tasting Tuesday. If you're a tea lover, tea drinker, this episode is for you. That's at 12. I've got also the film club at 1 o'clock, and then at 2 o'clock, I'm going to be speaking with an author. His name is Adam O'Fallon Price, and he has a brand new collection of short stories that he is, which is being released today, being published and out and available for purchase today. He's doing a author talk coming up at Oblong Books, and we're going to talk all about that with Adam. That's at 2 o'clock today. So all that plus lots of music for your ears, of course. We're going to get right to it. A thank you to Ulster Savings Bank, though, first, for sponsoring KZE Stream. 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All right, well, we may as well get this thing on its legs for the day. We've got a little break coming up here. After that, we have the Deslons, My Morning Jacket, and so many more of your favorites. And don't forget, you can request a song. 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

0: That's the the late musician Arthur Alexander with Burning Love. Jay Maskus before that was Several Shades of Why, My Morning Jacket, Look at You. And we started with the Deslons, Laude Mama. All right, we're taking another short break here. First up, a message from Northern Roots Massage Therapy. And we'll be right back. Billy Strings coming right up, 98.1 KZE.
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0: It's Adam here with you on this Tuesday edition of the Midday Show. That was the Sierra Leone Refugee All-Stars with Remake the World Again. We heard from the Decemberists right before that. Foregone. Yorma was in there with Blue Railroad Train and Billy Strings starting off the set. Milltown Flood. That's the name of that song. KZE and Glen Falls House present Echo in the Glen on October 9th and 10th. That's coming right up. Sponsored by Madre Mescal, DJ Ethical Drift, and DJ Alyssa will both be hosting their shows live from the beautiful and historic Glen Falls House in Round Top, New York. So don't miss out. 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Again, that's coming up on the 9th and 10th. Now, here's a message from Rita Ryan about her upcoming luxury cruise called Songs on the Rhine. And we'll be back with lots more music in the 11 o'clock hour, 98.1 KZE.
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0: You're listening to 98.1 KZE. That was Jim James, Come Again, and Rhett Miller, right before that, Come As You Are. Jason Isbell in the 400 unit as well with When We Were Close, and Ani DeFranco at the top there. Yeah, You're Right is the name of that track. All right, we're going to take a look at the weather, and the weather read this morning is sponsored by Grist Mill Real Estate, serving the Hudson Valley region since 1974 on Main Street in Saugerties, and online at gristmillrealestate.com. Believe it or not, there is a frost advisory in effect from tomorrow, October 7th, 12 a.m. until October 7th, October 7th, 8 a.m. So overnight, tonight, there will be a frost advisory. So drive carefully if you're out on the roads as of midnight tonight. Otherwise, things look pretty darn good, I have to say. Today, sunshine, temperatures reaching only around 60 degrees. Overnight, patchy frost, as we discussed. Otherwise, clear, temperatures in the low 30s. Tomorrow, Wednesday, some frost in the morning on the roads. Otherwise, sunny and temperatures in the mid to upper 60s. Thursday, sunshine, temperatures way up in the low to mid 70s. Friday, sunshine, temperatures in the mid to upper 60s. Same on Saturday and Sunday. Columbus Day on Monday, a chance of showers. And there's your weather. Pretty good. Pretty good stuff. Just drive carefully tomorrow morning is my advice, as the roads might be a little slick out there. We'll take a short break. We'll be right back with Beck, Ride Lonesome. 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

0: It's the Midday Show on 98.1 KZE. That was Aldous Harding with Living the Classics. Before that, Paul Weller with Long, Long Road. Olibel in there with Broke Down Palace. And Beck starting off with his latest ride, Lonesome. Don't forget that at 2 o'clock today, I'm speaking with author Adam O'Fallon Price, who has got a new collection of short stories. He has an author event coming up at Oblong Books in Rhinebeck on the 18th. We'll talk to Adam about the collection of stories as well as the upcoming event later today at 2 o'clock here on the Midday Show. In the meantime, here is Alyssa with your community bulletin board.
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0: 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Sunday, October 4th from 2 to 5 p.m., screening of Gaza Doctors Under Attack at the Old Dutch Church. Monday, October 5th from 10 to 12 p.m., DC works to offer job search 101 sessions at East Fishkill Community Library. Also, Monday, October 5th from 12 to 5 p.m., American Red Cross Blood Drive at Veterans of Foreign Wars, Kingston. Wednesday, October 7th from 3 to 5 p.m., Millbrook Library hosts Dungeons & Dragons. Thursday, October 8th from 7:30 to 9:30 p.m., Bardavon presents free film, Grand Hotel from 1932. To submit your nonprofit or community event to KZE, email the who, what, where, when of your event to info@wkze.com.
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0: You're listening to the Midday Show with Adam here till 3 o'clock today. That was the Waterboys, Mad as the Mist and Snow. Yarn before that with Good Things. Also the Gotan Project, Tango Square, and Steve Earle and the Dukes starting off the set with Little Bird. I want to tell you about Songs Along the Rhine, a luxury European river cruise with entertainment from both Rachel Vilry and Emily King. Rachel is, of course, the lead singer for Lake Street Dive, and Emily King is a Grammy-nominated singer-songwriter in her own right. They'll all be performing on this relatively small luxury European river cruise next September. And so go check out, if you're trying to figure out a vacation, check it out. Go to RitaRyanTravel.com for more details. It's next September. You have plenty of time to, organize your next vacation in Europe, going through four countries on that trip. All right. We'll be right back with more of the Midday Show. And coming up at 12, an encore episode of Tasting Tuesdays, 98.1 KZE.
1: 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I'm Rita Ryan, co-founder of Songs Along the Rhine, a one-of-a-kind music river cruise aboard an intimate, elegant European riverboat created for adults looking for something unexpected, unique, and unforgettable. 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
1: 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I instantly, when I saw her products, instantly thought she'd be the ideal guest for Tasting Tuesday. 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
2: Thank you so much, Adam. I'm delighted to be here.
1: Yeah, this all came together so quickly, and so that's always, to me, the best way to do it.
2: Awesome. I love it. It's my first interview on the radio.
1: Really?
2: So, yeah. Wow. So I'm excited about it. Thank you.
1: Yeah. Well, great. I'm so glad we're doing it. So tell me a little of the origin story of Tea Day Tea.
2: Sure.
1: How you got started doing this, and now you're at farmers markets, I'm guessing, and maybe
2: and Taste of New York and all kinds of wonderful places.
1: You are at Taste of New York too.
2: Yeah, I am.
1: Oh, perfect.
2: I just was accepted by them, and I'm super excited about it. So far I'm in the regional welcome center, the one on I-87 on the way up to Albany. So check it out. They've got a really nice selection of the tea there.
1: Mm-hmm.
2: So the origin story, I used to be in the world of art, helping artists make a living. I was VP of an international art and design company, and I literally woke up in 2019 and I'm like, I'm done. I want to open a tea shop. So me being a type A kind of business person, the first thing I did is I went to Wetsy and Poughkeepsie and wrote a business plan with them so I could really thoroughly analyze the tea industry. And why tea? I have my wonderful, beautiful daughter, Mayla, to thank for that. She actually really got me into tea when she worked at the Woodstock tea shop. And from there, we bonded over tea and enjoyed tea, etc. So fast forward, I wrote the business plan. I also started taking tea sommelier courses so that I would learn a lot about tea and the origins and so forth. And just to give you kind of what that means or what kind of education that is, basically one of the things that you do is you learn about teas from all over the world. And to your final exam in each segment is a blind cupping, which means I was not allowed to see the dry tea leaves. I was only presented with a steeped cup of tea and had to identify the country.
1: Yeah, blind taste. A blind taste test. Yeah.
2: Yeah. Yeah. So anyhow, it's pretty cool because you could, with training, identify what country, what region, and what style of tea it was. So I'm kind of nerdy about tea, but I've learned that through the markets, I really discovered that people really wanted herbal teas.
1: Mm-hmm.
2: And I'm learning herbals along with my customers. My customers are great educators. They come up to the table and they ask for things, and I ask, what is that for? Or what are they using it for? Or what kind of support they're looking for? And a lot of the blends are crafted and conceived of based on what people want help with. So it's kind of fun.
1: Sure. Over time, you must just sort of, as you collect these case studies of all these different customers, you build a body of information and experience from to draw from. It's amazing, right? It must be very gratifying. And tea is such a positive contribution to the diet. Anyway, you know, it's not very complicated. Like, how do you rationalize selling this product to people? There are other ones, but they might have complications to them. You know, the psilocybin community, the cannabis community, et cetera. And so I only know about, you mentioned herbal teas, which seems to be the forefront of what you're doing. But I also know about black teas and green teas, right? Are you also involved with those?
2: Yes, I am. So I have everything from white tea, green tea, oolong tea, and black tea. And something that the listeners might not know, not everybody knows this, but all of those types of tea come from the same plant. They're all from a plant called Camellia sinensis. And I always say tea is very much like wine. If you think about grapes and the winemaker finishes it and wherever it's grown and the elevation and all of that terroir, which I can never say well. Anyhow, tea is very much like that, where it depends on where it's grown and when they pick it and what they do with it. That gives us these different styles of tea.
1: Does mature soil or mature terroir, is that the ground that it's grown from? Is it mature, helpful like it is in vineyards?
2: So it's interesting. It depends on helpful towards flavor or, you know, what it is you're looking for. But many, many tea gardens are over 100 years old. So, you know, tea can be knee high. It can be a tree, literally.
1: Really?
2: The antioxidant level within a tea leaf that you absorb into your body when you've steeped it and drink it, the higher the elevation, the more stressed, I should say, not even elevation, but the more stressed that plant has been under those conditions, the higher the antioxidants we get from them. So kind of cool.
1: I'm speaking with Nicole Carroll of Tea Day Tea, and happened to meet her at the Kingston Farmers Market this weekend. Is there a particular area of the United States that is known for tea, or is everything imported?
2: So what I currently source from, I use three very reputable importing agents. So the majority, I would say 99.9% of my tea undergoes testing for pesticide levels. So even if a product is not certified organic, they go under EU standards, European Union. So they're a little more stringent, I believe, possibly, than the United States. So they're quite clean products, but on each of my pouches, if you purchase my tea, it'll tell you the origin of each of the ingredients, what country they came from. But to circle back and answer your question, there is a very reputable, wonderful, I haven't visited yet, tea plantation in South Carolina.
1: Okay.
2: But I've heard great things about them and see them online. So I look forward to visiting them when it's
1: field trip time. Yeah,
2: exactly.
1: It may be they grow like in the same kind of, they do best in the same kind of climate, let's say, as tobacco does. You know,
2: it depends. It depends on what kind of style of tea you're ultimately making.
1: But what's your favorite? Were you a big tea drinker before you started the business?
2: With Mela, yes, with my daughter, but now I drink tea like crazy, obviously.
1: right. What's your current go-to?
2: At the moment, I'm icing a lot of white teas. I happen to be drinking a apricot. You can't see because it's all fuzzed out, but apricot and peaches, white tea. And white tea is really the first two leaves and bud that emerge on the tea plant. They still have little white hairs on them. That's the name white tea. They're quite delicate. They're out of all of the teas, they have probably the best holistic support, wellness features. But overall, if you come to my table at one of the farmers markets or festivals in the region, I will probably tell you Juicy Juicy Mango Oolong is my number one favorite tea. So
1: it sounds very refreshing.
2: Yes. And people always get a kick out of the names of tea, and I get inspired by all kinds of weird things. That actually is a line out of the movie Bend It Like Beckham from a long time ago.
1: Oh, I remember it. I think it was the one that broke Keira Knightley's career.
2: I don't know.
1: I think so. I may be mistaken. Okay. But I believe that was her film. By the way, before we move on, I wanted to ask you, is there a kind of any stigma about iced tea? I don't recall seeing that like as a thing in other countries. I think I've heard like in India, they believe in hot tea cools the body, even though, you know, most of India is pretty warm, to say the least. So they don't do iced tea in India. It's just not a thing. But I don't know about, let's say, England, which is also, of course, known for tea drinking.
2: So you're correct. U.S. Americans, we ice tea more than anybody else. And legend has it, I'm not going to be able to pull up the guy's name, but there was a World's Fair and the guy was going to be serving hot tea, super hot outside. And he supposedly iced it. So that's supposedly the origins of iced tea. I steep everything hot and then I ice it because I think you get the full flavor profile out of everything, all the ingredients. So I know that there's a lot of talk out there about cold brew and blah, blah, blah. And that's cool if people like the flavor. It's up to them. We all taste things differently. I'm kind of a tea girl, so I like things done a certain way.
1: I've been speaking with Nicole Carroll from Tea Day Tea, and you can go to her website, which is teadaytea.com. That's teadaytea.com, and get all the information, figure out how you can purchase, where you can purchase, or how to purchase her delicious tea. Or do you have another scheduled day at the farmer's market in Kingston yet?
2: I go to a number of farmer's markets. I'm in Goshen. I am in Kingston, I'm in Hillsdale, I'm in Beacon, and I'm down in Mesquite in Katona. Okay. And then I have different festivals coming up, like the Garlic Festival and Saugerties and Apple Fest in Warwick. But I wanted to mention you can always order tea online, so I'll ship to you.
1: That's why I mentioned teadaytea.com. And I want you to get all those online orders from someone who knows tea very well. And I appreciate your coming on, and we'll do this again for sure.
2: Okay. Thank you so much for this.
1: My pleasure. All right. Oh, by the way, I just wanted to, as we say goodbye, I'm going to mention that I know your daughter got you into tea, at least on some level, like she's partly responsible for your being having this business you currently have. And so I'm going to play one of my favorite songs. It's from Edwin Sharp and the Magnetic Zeros, and it's called Mela.
2: No way.
1: Oh, yeah.
2: I didn't know that. Cool.
1: Yeah, it's a beautiful song. We're going to go to it right now. 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

0: It's Adam here with you on the Midday Show. That was Alejandro Escovedo with California Blues just there. Coming up on the Midday Show, we still have the film club at 1 o'clock, and at 2 o'clock, a conversation and interview with an author of a new collection of short stories named Adam O'Fallon Price. Looking forward to that. And lots more musical diversity, so stick around. 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

0: All right, Michelle and Indigicello right there with Who Is He and What Is He to You, a song written and performed before her by Bill Withers, if you didn't know. Dar Williams before that with Hummingbird Highway. We heard from Lake Street Dive as well with You're Never Around. And the Jayhawks, Keeping Our Heads Above Water from their latest album, Sanctuary Park. Now it's time for MK with your arts and culture calendar. Just like that. We'll be back with more musical diversity right after that. 98.1 KZE.
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0: 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James McNeil, Whistler. 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
2: 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In case of accidental ingestion or overconsumption, contact the Poison Center. Consume responsibly. Cannabis can be addictive. Cannabis can impair concentration and coordination. Do not operate a vehicle or machinery under the influence of cannabis. There may be health risks associated with the consumption of this product. Cannabis is not recommended for use by persons who are pregnant or nursing.
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0: Dumpster Funk here on the Midday Show just now with the song Water. Before that, Suitcase Junket, One More Mile. We're from Pokey Lafarge with The Thing and Fatal Mambo with Mago Cherry, or In the Summertime, if you will. Tonight, there's a big show at the Bardavon, a benefit called The Sound of Nashville, as if you didn't know that already. I myself have spoken to both Ian Flanagan, Maggie Rose, both two of the performers that will be performing tonight. If you can't make it over there, don't fret. But I do encourage you to go. The money goes towards helping, raising awareness and support for the issue of mental health in this country. The show is being produced, in fact, by MHA of Dutchess County, that is Mental Health America. Again, it's called The Sound of Nashville. It's at the Bardavon in Poughkeepsie this very evening. And besides Maggie and Ian, there's Craig Morgan and a number of other country music luminaries that'll be performing. If you can't make it, though, check out Signal Riot. FM. That's our from our website, where we are going to be streaming most of the show this evening right here on 98.1 KZE.
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1: 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That's upstatefilms.org. We're continuing this week's focus on the movie 10 Things I Hate About You with another song from the soundtrack. This one is from Sister Hazel called Your Winter.

That's Sister Hazel with Your Winter, which is one of the songs on the soundtrack for 10 Things I Hate About You. Several, as we discussed yesterday, the film is loose adaptation on Shakespeare's The Taming of the Shrew. So several names reflect that play. Bianca and Cat's last name is Stratford. William Shakespeare was born in Stratford upon Avon. Patrick's last name is Verona, birthplace of Petruchio, the corresponding character from the play. The high school is called Padua, which is the city in which the play is set. And the two sisters' names are Caterina and Bianca, same as in the play. So there you are. Tomorrow we'll play another song off the soundtrack, and I'll tell you more about 10 Things I Hate About You right here on the Film Club. In the meantime, here are the Staves, Wisely and Slow, on the Midday Show, 98.1 KZE.

0: You're listening to the Midday Show on 98.1 KZE, received just there from the Avett Brothers with Mike Patton. Before that, the Staves, Wisely and Slow. Time to take another look at the weather at the moment. As I mentioned earlier, there is a frost advisory in effect overnight from 12 a.m. to about 8 a.m. tomorrow morning. But when you're driving and leaving home in the morning, do take special care of your driveway. Just stepping outside, there might be a little frost. We don't want any unnecessary injuries by any stretch of the imagination. Today, sunshine temperatures reaching around 60 degrees. Tomorrow, areas of frost in the early morning, as I mentioned. Otherwise, sunny temperatures reaching into the mid to upper 60s. Thursday, sunshine temperatures in the low to mid 70s. Then comes Columbus Day weekend. We've got Friday sunshine, temperature in the mid to upper 60s. Same on Saturday, carbon copy there. And on Sunday, mostly sunny, temperatures in the upper 60s. Columbus Day Monday, we might get some showers finally once again. Here's a message from Upstate Films. We'll be right back with more of the Midday Show in just a moment. 98.1 KZE.
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0: It's Adam with you here on the Midday Show, 98.1 KZE. That was the Weepies, All This Beauty. We heard from Rodrigo y Gabriela before that with Our Home, Jack Grace with Bad Wind Blowing, and Allison Russell with Joy Oladokun, and Julie Williams on No Springtime at the top there of the set. All right. Time now. First, again, a reminder that I'll be talking at 2 o'clock with the author Adam O'Fallon Price about a new collection of stories he has just published, and which comes out today. And he's taking a little time out to talk to us here on the Midday Show. But first up, here's Rick with your entertainment calendar, 98.1 KZE.
1: 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Daryl's House in Pauling, Don Jovi, the definitive Bon Jovi tribute. Lemon Squeeze in New Paltz, open mic. Thursday, Taste Buds Cafe in Red Hook, Tasty Tunes, open mic. Colony in Woodstock.

0: Newbald's Escaper with opener Trippy Sitter, Rojan Brewing Company in Hillsdale, Jack Grace, the Phoenicia Playhouse in Phoenicia, New York, Young Frankenstein, the Falcon in Marlboro, Person to Person, Daryl's House in Pauling, DDXS, a tribute to the music of Duran Duran and In Excess, the Local in Saugerties, Forever Muscle Shoals, Chrissy Poland and Friends, Snugs in New Paltz, Emu Prom Night Saturday, Glen Falls House in Round Top, Echo in the Glen, Daryl's House in Pauling, Old Moose and Friends, Brunch later at Daryl's House, Wildside, tribute to Motley Crue, Colony in Woodstock, The Fates in the Garden, Lark Hall in Albany, Stella Rose at the 11, The Lemon Squeeze in New Paltz, Sasha Dobson featuring Jeff Hill on bass and Justin Gwip on drums, Rojan Brewing Company in Hillsdale, Duel Andalusia, the Phoenicia Playhouse in Phoenicia, New York, Young Frankenstein, the Falcon in Marlboro, Jonas Smith, the Stissing Center in Pine Plains, Sky Consort and Emma Bjorling, Button Bowl Barn in South Egremont, Massachusetts, the Wolf Sisters, the Falcon in Marlboro, Chi Gordon Gritty, Nervous Guys and RBNX on the Underground Stage, Snugs in New Paltz, Groove Pin, Paragon Bars, Dark Hippie, Atabea, and Cash at Breakfast. Sunday! Daryl's House in Pauling, The Bargain Brunch. Later at Daryl's House, Chrissy Poland's Forever Muscle Shows. The Phoenicia Playhouse in Phoenicia, New York. Young Frankenstein, Amel Brooks Musical. Rojan Brewing Company in Hillsdale, Carol and Nick Duo. Colony in Woodstock, Alessandra and Friends. In the Garden, inside at Colony Shakedown City. Tempo Performing Arts Center in Kingston, The Hot Club Sessions. 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
0: Finish your night at Snugs.
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0: Angelique Kijot, I'm on fire, with some help from the Cavemen on that song. The Spanish Harlem Orchestra before that, we heard from Escucha el Ritmo. Tiff Merritt, Someone to Watch the Band with Me, and starting off the set, These Sacred Souls with Any Old Fool. Hey, Time and Space Limited will host a crucial two-hour live panel discussion dedicated to the topic of free and fair elections on Thursday, October 15th, 2026, from 7 to 9 p.m., hosted by Time and Space Limited co-founder Linda Mussman, the event will bring together community voices and experts to explore the critical mechanisms, challenges, and importance of safeguarding democratic voting 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What is going on? 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We hope to see you there. 98.1 KZE.
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1: Welcome back to the Midday Show. My guest today is author Adam O'Fallon Price, who has a new collection of stories called Objects of Desire. There will be an event over at Oblong Books in Rhinebeck. Yes, it's the Rhinebeck Oblong Books. Don't drive all the way out to Millerton needlessly, but it's at in Rhinebeck, Friday, October 16th at 6:30 to 7:30. Adam will be in conversation with author Jamie Green. A little bit about Adam. Objects of Desire. It's a new collection of stories that shows how the aching, often desperate pull of wanting can unsettle our lives. The characters in this collection are consistently reaching for something more, only to miss the mark in quiet but irreversible ways. Adam is the author of two previous novels, The Grand Tour, published by Doubleday in 2016, and The Hotel Never Sink, published by Tin House Books in 2019. Which won the 2020 Edgar Award for Best Paperback Original. This book, collection of stories, Objects of Desire, is the winner of the Autumn House Press Fiction Prize. So I can say that I can say welcome award-winning novelist and story writer Adam O'Fallon Price. Welcome to the Midday Show.
2: Thank you for having me, Adam.
1: My pleasure. So, Adam, it's so great the timing of our conversation because Objects of Desire is available right now, just being released. So congratulations.
2: Thank you. Yeah, that's serendipitous timing.
1: I know. So how does that feel with each subsequent book? Are you still as excited as ever? I mean, I'm guessing there's never going to be anything like releasing the first book, especially on a major label like Doubleday, right?
2: Mm-hmm. Right. I think there's you get a similar charge every time, but you're right. I think the first book was really thrilling and I don't think I'll ever be excited as I was when I published my first story back in 2011, That was on the Mid-American Review, which is not a huge outlet, but just the fact of getting published was, so thrilling. But I am excited about this. It's my first story collection, and I've always really wanted to do that. So that's exciting in its own way.
1: I talked to a lot of filmmakers for a lot of work I've been doing for many years. And, they often start with short films. It's practical on many levels. It's much easier to get yourself into a film festival, especially as an unknown filmmaker. Mm-hmm. But, film festivals, for instance, really love short films. And then they also can foster the career of the filmmaker. And, it makes sense. And then eventually you tackle the feature film. But I'm wondering, did you just sort of, what was your story in this case? Is this a collection that starts before the novels came out and you're just kind of finally putting together a collection from over a span of time, or what's the deal?
2: Bring this out. Yeah. Well, the question you're asking, I think, sort of points out a sort of funny structural irony in the way that publishing works sort of vis-a-vis MFAs and the sort of the academic apparatus, because, short stories are sort of the coin of the realm in fiction classes as well,
1: Right.
2: And I teach fiction writing at the University of North Carolina, and, students read short stories, they write short stories because, you can't really workshop novels in a class. So short stories are the right thing to be doing. And you also do and if you go to an MFA, as I did, you also workshop short stories there. But at the same time, what they tell you when you do an MFA is that you need to write a novel, kind of similarly to what you're saying about the filmmakers, like novels are sort of what publishers want to buy and want to sell. So there's a funny kind of
1: conflict.
2: It's like
1: there's a
2: funny conflict there between the sort of the form that everyone kind of learns on and the form that is sort of marketable. usually.
1: Yeah, of course, there are many authors we know that have stuck with the short story format throughout their career because it's, you don't need to compare the two forms. They work in their own different ways.
2: Oh,
1: And
2: yeah.
1: bookstores and other means will sell them side by side. We're again going to the, and this is the last time I promise that I'll bring up films, they're just not distributed, right? Like a film. So can't, like a feature, I beg your pardon.
2: Yeah, I think, Adam, what I mean is that yes, there used to be actually be a ton of writers like John Cheever for a long time, or
1: Right.
2: Raymond Carver, or
1: Exactly what I was thinking. Yep.
2: people like that who were just short story writers. I think these days, George Saunders is just about the only person you can think of who's mainly a short story writer, just because there's not the Saturday Evening Post, there's not all of these
1: Oh,
2: outlets that there used to be
1: right.
2: are gone, and so you can't really make a living doing it. And publishers are not super keen to buy short story collections the way they are novels generally,
1: That's too bad. Yeah.
2: Yeah. But I mean, I think it's an art form that like writers love,
1: Right. I feel like I may have accidentally stepped onto your conversation with Jamie because maybe this is what you guys might be trying to talk about. Because I appreciate all the more that you took on a book of short stories after releasing two novels when maybe the marketplace isn't necessarily supporting that as much. But it felt right to you that this is what you wanted to do at this particular moment. So,
2: Right. Yeah,
1: kudos.
2: well, I love short stories. I teach them. I have written them for 15 years and published them, and it felt like time to publish a collection, and I'm just lucky enough to have Autumn House putting it out, who are, really, really great small press, and they've been doing, great work for decades, so.
1: I'm speaking with Adam O'Fallon Price, who is the author of a new collection of stories called Objects of Desire. And there will be an event at the Rhinebeck Oblong Books on Friday, October 16th at 6:30, where Adam will be in conversation with Jamie Green, who is a science writer, an essayist, editor, teacher. Have you guys already discussed maybe what you're going to talk about, or what can people kind of expect? You don't have to get obviously too specific. Unless you want to, of course.
2: No, I don't want to give it all away
1: Yeah.
2: right now, but no, we really haven't. Like Jamie's a friend, and she's a very smart writer and reader, and
1: Okay.
2: so I'm going in blind, but I think it'll be an interesting conversation. She's very sharp.
1: Yeah. The collection itself, did you approach it from the beginning as though, as you were writing the stories, intentionally going to put together a collection of stories? Or is there a more organic thing that just happened when you realize, oh, I've got a bunch of stories? Go ahead.
2: No, sorry. The second thing, like just for many years, like wrote and published stories, and I think around probably 2020 or so, I started thinking, hey, I've got a collection here if I want it, and I think I always imagined or hoped that I would be able to publish a collection, but I didn't sort of start writing stories with that in mind,
1: Do you f right and there f and then when you're kind of deciding, obviously you're omitting some stories and to choosing others, and I do people expect there to be thematic through lines, I guess you'd call those? Or I
2: lines
1: mean,
2: that go through the line.
1: is it even matter to you?
2: Yeah, that's a good question. I mean, I guess I would say that my favorite collections of short stories probably do have thematic through lines, because good
1: Okay.
2: writers tend to, sort of work the same material in certain ways. So, but it's not something that I like, there are some collections that are very, they're either like a novel and stories, or they're very like sort of conceptually linked, and I don't really care about that, but I think when you read a good collection, it usually starts to become apparent that like there are those through lines, as you say.
1: And it must be f kind of gratifying as an author to have conversations with people and see what they figure out on their own.
2: I just did a an interview with this woman from IndieWeek who sort of started the interview by saying, "So you write a lot about addiction and suicide." And I was like, I hadn't really realized, but yeah, I guess I do. So yeah, it's very gratifying. I mean, it's always just, for people to spend their extremely limited time with your work is always like a huge hugely flattering and gratifying. So and especially for someone to sort of come out of it with a thought about it is really great.
1: Oh, must be terribly flattering. Just like make it all seem worthwhile,
2: Definitely.
1: and then maybe even inspire you not to get suicidal or, et cetera, et
2: That's
1: cetera. I
2: right.
1: don't know. It's a lifeline for you. Where is your recommended spot? I mean, we've said that Objects of Desire is currently just became available through very serendipitous timing of ours. But where compete? What's the best place people should get the book, or places that you prefer?
2: Well, of course, any if a local bookshop happens to carry it, of course
1: Like Oblong.
2: that would be the best. Yeah, like Oblong. I would also say I know that bookshop.org carries it. So I would definitely recommend that. So those are a couple of ways. I think, and bookshop.org gives a portion of their money to independent booksellers, and it's a good
1: Great.
2: deal. So yeah, I would really recommend that if your local store does not happens to not have it, which perish the thought, but
1: Perish. Well, yeah, as long as you get the book. And my suggestion or recommendation, if you're anywhere near Rhinebeck on Friday, October 16th, is just to get over there, and you can get your copy at Oblong Books. And I am assuming that Adam here will sign it for you.
2: I'll sign it. I'll write something. I'll write something mysterious and gnomic in it. So yeah, that's if that's not inducement to stop by there, I don't know what is.
1: Okay. Well, I hope you guys, you and Jamie, have a great event, and I hope you sell lots of copies of the short story collection, and I look forward to meeting you in person.
2: Yeah, thanks for having me on, Adam. It's really fun.
1: My
2: Appreciate
1: pleasure.
2: it.
1: Yeah, I'm glad it worked out, and we'll do it again.
2: All right.
1: All right. All right. Have a great day. This is the Midday Show on 98.1 KZE.

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0: 98.1 KZE, Lord Huron there with a yawning grave. Blondie before that, classic Blondie, Heart of Glass. Ben Folds with Zach and Sarah without an H. And Hooray for the Riff Raff, kicking off the set there with Hungry Ghost. 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
1: For use by adults 21 or older. 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In case of accidental ingestion or overconsumption, contact the Poison Center. Consume responsibly. Cannabis can be addictive. Cannabis can impair concentration and coordination. Do not operate a vehicle or machinery under the influence of cannabis. There may be health risks associated with the consumption of this product. Cannabis is not recommended for use by persons who are pregnant or nursing.
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0: Leslie Mandelson right here on the Midday Show, Rock and Roll on the Radio. Yola before that with Far Away Look. Nina Simone, My Baby Just Cares for Me. And we started off with the Yonder Mountain String Band's Brand New Heartache. KZE and Glen Falls House present Echo in the Glen on October 9th and 10th. 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That's a wrap for today's Midday Show. Thanks for hanging out with me. I just really appreciate you very much, more than you'll ever know. And I'll be back tomorrow with your Wednesday edition of the Midday Show. Look out once again for that frost that's going to be covering the streets tomorrow morning. Drive carefully, walk carefully, and we'll be back on at 10 o'clock tomorrow after Rick and the Up and Running Morning Show. Until then, MK's coming on in here. Take care of yourself and the ones you love. 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

98.1 KZE, that's Donovan. Welcome back to another edition of the Afternoon Drive. It is MK here with you. And very excited because tonight, of course, is the Sound of Nashville benefit concert for the MHA of Dutchess County at the Bardavon. If you don't have your tickets yet, if you'd still like to go, head over to bardavon.org or donate the cost of a ticket at mhadutchess.org/soundofnashville. We will be covering the show live from the KZE camper. I'm going to be hanging back in the studio and chatting with the team at the Bardavon, and we will be bringing you some of the songs from the main stage. It's going to be a lot of fun, so stay tuned all evening long for KZE's coverage of the Sound of Nashville. Jumping back into the music right now with T.S. Tadden, his latest Eye for an Eye on KZE.

0: Caroline Polachek, 98.1 KZE, following T.S. Tatton, one of our Friends Day artists from the Poughkeepsie area, with a new track called Eye for an Eye. Really great to have new stuff from him. Let's check in with your weather. It's chilly. It got genuinely chilly last night and remains pleasantly chilly today. About 57 degrees, getting up to a high of about 61 today. And another cold night overnight tonight. Same for tomorrow. Those temperatures getting down into the 30s. So if you're a gardener, I guess probably that's relevant information for you, because frost is coming in. Could get back up into the low 70s on Thursday with a beautiful sunny week all week. It's KZE MK with ya, taking a quick break and coming right back with more KZE music.
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0: Little Levon Helm for your Tuesday afternoon on 98.1 KZE. Sam and Dave in there as well. One from one of New Jersey's finest, Rachel Anna Dobkin, and Karen Cool up top with a song called It's Over. That was just introduced to me yesterday by the Oranga Twins, who were live in the studio with me. And you can see Karen as part of an amazing lineup of rock artists, all female or female-led bands, this Saturday night at Avalon Lounge in Hudson. We got more music up next for you on KZE, but first, your entertainment calendar.
1: 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Daryl's House in Pauling, Don Jovi, the definitive Bon Jovi tribute. Lemon Squeeze in New Paltz, open mic. Thursday, Taste Buds Cafe in Red Hook, Tasty Tunes, open mic. 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Live present Clover's Curfew, Blair Baldwin, and Blood and Stomach Pills. Stissing Center in Pine Plains, an evening with Murray Hill. In conversation with Bridget Everett, The Falcon. In Marlboro, Bobby Bear Jr. Buttonball Barn in South Egremont, Massachusetts, the Willie Emrod Band. Daryl's House in Pauling, Bad Fish, a tribute to Sublime. Snugs in New Paltz, open mic. Friday, Glen Falls House in Round Top, Echo in the Glen. 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Inside, a Colony Strange House presents the Vampire Cabaret and Sideshow. Lark Hall in Albany, Tops of Trees at the 11. At Lark Hall, Sickard Hollow with Carolyn Shapiro. The Lemon Squeeze in New Paltz, Escaper with opener Trippy Sitter. Rojan Brewing Company in Hillsdale, Jack Grace. The Phoenicia Playhouse in Phoenicia, New York, Young Frankenstein. The Falcon in Marlboro, Person to Person. Daryl's House in Pauling, DDXS, a tribute to the music of Duran Duran and INXS. The Local in Saugerties, Forever Muscle Shoals, Chrissy Poland and Friends. Snugs in New Paltz, Emu Prom Night, Saturday. Glen Falls House in Round Top, Echo in the Glen. Daryl's House in Pauling, Old Moose and Friends. Brunch later at Daryl's House, Wildside, tribute to Motley Crue. Colony in Woodstock, The Fates. In the Garden, Lark Hall in Albany, Stella Rose at the 11. The Lemon Squeeze in New Paltz, Sasha Dobson, featuring Jeff Hill on bass and Justin Gwip on drums. 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The Falcon in Marlboro, Jonah Smith. The Stissing Center in Pine Plains, Sky Consort and Emma Bjorling. 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The Falcon in Marlboro, G. Gordon Gritty, Nervous Guys, and RBNX on the underground stage. 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In the Garden, inside at Colony Shakedown City. 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

0: One of my favorites from Wolfpack on 98.1 KZE. Also had some Martin Sexton and Angus Martin up at the top. 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And also by Rita Ryan Travel, presenting Songs Along the Rhine, a luxury European river cruise with Rachel Envillery and Emily King on the Rhine River through four European countries. 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
0: 98.1 KZE, it's time for your world tour, brought to you by Archtop Fiber and Rita Ryan Travel. Today, playing you one from a renowned duo, a cellist and fiddler. Natalie Haas is the cellist. She is from California, and Alistair Fraser is the fiddler from Scotland. They have been featured on, Fraser has been featured on soundtracks, movie soundtracks that you know, like Titanic, Last of the Mohicans. That was his violin playing. The two of them played together for 26 years and actually just announced earlier this year in April that they are going to be parting ways and pursuing new projects. But lots of amazing music from the two of them together. Here is Alistair Fraser and Natalie Haas in the World Tour, brought to you by Archtop Fiber and Rita Ryan Travel.

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That's an all-timer from Neil Young. Still one of my very favorite songs to bust out for a slow dance at a wedding. And always very tempting to get on the floor myself. That was, of course, Harvest Moon. It's MK with you. We're in the 4 o'clock hour, and the team is setting up over at the Bardavon for the MHA Duchess Sound of Nashville concert this evening. We will be checking in throughout the night with them and hearing some songs from the main stage, too. Back into it right now with a brand new one from the amazing James Felice with a brand new album on the way. Here is his latest single called Let Yourself Live.

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0: Loving the new one from Hermanos Gutierrez. Also had Kathleen Edwards, Mike Doty, and Bossa Blue up at the top. Bossa Blue, of course, a band from right here in the Hudson Valley who do quite a lot of different things. Original music like that one called Speak to Me, and also some really wonderful tributes, including one to James Taylor that they've brought all over the Hudson Valley. And it's coming to Button Ball Barn next. 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

0: Jenny Lewis on 98.1 KZE, Edie Brickell and New Bohemians in there too, plus a new one from Jesse Wells and an old one from the Beatles. It's MK. The team is over at the Bar Devon for the Sound of Nashville show tonight to benefit Mental Health America of Dutchess County, an amazing organization that really does great work to help folks right here in our community. 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We're going to hear about Glen Falls House Echo in the Glen coming up this weekend. When we return, I've got some local music for you.
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That's the latest single from Jeremy Messersmith, Maybe Today, Satan. Also had music in that set from Leo Lovechild, Randy Newman, The Head and the Heart, covering John Prine with The Swimming Song, and Yard Sale with Above Ground Swimming Pool. It's MK with you. We got one from the KZE Camper right now. The camper, of course, is set up at the moment down in Poughkeepsie at the Bardavon for The Sound of Nashville this evening. This is a throwback to the Pawpaw Festival from a set from our friend Laura Lee.

0: 98.1 KZE Kitchen Dwellers featuring Mahali with Visions of More. And a twofer from Laura Lee live at the New York Pawpaw Festival just a couple weeks ago. It's MK and the Afternoon Drive is brought to you in part by D. Rohde, offering the To the Rescue plan, priority service, seasonal checkups, and fast repairs or honest advice if it's time for a new system. 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

0: Courtney Barnett with Waxahachie Sight Unseen, following music from Spooky Lights live from the Pop-Off Fest, and Goose up top with Good Times and Times. It's KZE. And there's going to be some good times at the Lemon Squeeze Friday night. Escaper is coming through. There's some bands you really want to experience in the room, and Escaper is one of them. This Friday, October 9th, Escaper comes to the Lemon Squeeze in New Paltz, bringing their high-energy blend of funk, rock, psychedelia, jazz, and improvisational jams to an intimate setting, with Trippy Sitter opening the night. KZE Camper is going to be there too, dropping in live throughout the evening. So come down, get close to the band, say hi to KZE, and make yourself heard live on the radio. And if you can't make it, the show will stream live Friday night at signalriot.fm, and KZE will air the full performance the following night on the airwaves. But if you can't be there, rather, if you can be there, this is one to experience in person. That's this Friday at the Lemon Squeeze. Here's your arts and culture calendar. We've got Andy Frasco and the UN kicking off a set of some sort of poppy punky vibes up next.
1: 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Screening this week at TSL, You Had to Be There, Black Zombie, The History of Concrete, James McNeil, Whistler, What is Deposenkrant and Why is Everyone Talking About It? 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
1: Could you put another movie on the tube? I'm awake and I'm racing. Thoughts are stuck pacing. I could turn the volume on the way down, and you can sleep when you wanna. Not sure I'm gonna.

0: 98.1 KZE, that's one from a local band. Actually, a lot of local music in there. The band, of course, was Wealthy Jane. They were my Friends Day guests sometime earlier this year, I believe that was. Also had local legends Frankie and His Fingers before that. One from Guster and a new one from Andy Frasco and the UN at the top. It's KZE. Let's hear from our friends at National Standby. We've got Lucinda Williams and Tom Petty up next as we cruise towards 6 o'clock on your Tuesday, and coverage coming soon from the Sound of Nashville in Poughkeepsie.
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New from Valerie June's Smokestack on 98.1 KZE, Tom Petty and the great Lucinda Williams. Also in that set of music, it's MK. We're in the 6 o'clock hour on your Tuesday afternoon, and we've got Joy Alotta Kuhn right now.

0: 98.1 KZE, Kendra McKinley and Nikhil Yaradaker with their new collaborative single, The Rains, and Joy Oladokun also with a new single, Easy Company. It's MK holding it down in Red Hook at the radio station and over in Poughkeepsie at the Bardavon. We got Andy in the camper. Andy, can you hear me?
1: I can hear you great. And hey, you know, this is like our second time in the last week being in Poughkeepsie, and I'm loving it.
0: Yeah, Po-Town.
1: It is so cool. Wow, this is like a brand new Poughkeepsie down here. I have never had so much fun. We were at the First Fridays event last week. We were parked right next to Corey Glover. And if you poke around in the music library, you'll see that we uploaded a couple of tracks from his show. Oh my goodness, he was so good. But tonight we're here for something really exciting and special. And I'm sure you know what that is, MK. But I'll tell you what it is anyway. For those that don't know, we are at the Sounds of Nashville concert, sponsored by MHA, and this is so awesome. Our buddies over at MHA, including our friend Andrew O'Grady, have done a wonderful job putting together a ridiculously talented lineup of Nashville musicians. I've been here, oh my goodness, all afternoon, and I heard the sound check, and I'm super stoked to hear our hometown hero, Ian Flanagan. Maggie Rose was crushing it during the sound check, so I can only imagine how great she's going to be in concert. But you want to know the best part, MK? You want to know the best part?
0: Tell me.
1: We're going to be able to broadcast the show on the radio.
0: Hey-o.
1: So if you weren't lucky enough to get a ticket, you're going to be able to hear the performance this evening on KZE and the full performance on SignalRiot.fm. So we are like, we're hooked up. We got like tie lines to the stage. It is like super cool.
0: Yeah. So the plan, I believe, and correct me if I'm wrong, is we'll be dropping in and bringing you some songs and maybe some full sets depending on how the evening goes here on the KZE airwaves. And then if you want to listen in live to the entire thing in real time, you can go over to SignalRiot.fm and hear the stage feed, right?
1: You sure can. We've they hooked us up. We're like parked right behind the theater right here. We've got like a ton of wires. The KZ camper is it looks like the Starship Enterprise right now. I'm waiting for it to take off into outer space. That's how cool it looks.
0: It's a great cause that you guys are out there for too. I want to talk a little bit about MHA of Dutchess County. That's of course Mental Health America of Dutchess County. And as we know, there's not a lot of social programs in place. It's hard to get mental health services. It just is. That's a fact of life. And anybody who has ever been touched by mental health struggles, whether it's them or somebody they know and love, you know that, and you know that experience. And MHA is here to help fill those gaps and help people connect with the services that they need. It's really important work. It's hard work. And that's what this show is all about. It's about raising money for this organization. So I'm glad you guys are out there. I know we're going to have some guests popping in at some point, talking to us about the cause.
1: Sure. They're going to be meandering over. There's a little wine mixer happening over at the 1915 Wine Bar just across the parking lot here. So I know we're going to have a few folks coming over to come say hi, tell you about ways that you can help support MHA, support your community, support your people in your life that might need these services. Come on. I mean, look, we all know that sometimes we've been there, and there's no shame in admitting that sometimes you just need a friend. Yeah. And you need a little help. And I think that's what MHA is making very clear tonight, that this is a place to turn to when you just need to know where to go.
0: Well, and I love the initiative they took to say that, you know, if you're not able to make it to the show tonight, but you still wanted to support the cause and really make a difference for somebody, they had an option to donate the cost of a ticket that would then go to somebody who otherwise would not be able to go, who just does not have room in their budget at this time for something like going to a concert. And, you know, it seems like a small thing, but it's huge. If you have been, you know, struggling and, you know, worried about money and worried about whatever else is going on in your life, and never thought you would be able to get out and go to a concert and be around, you know, friendly faces and amazing music and community, this is huge for somebody in that position. And, you know, this could be the thing that, you know, makes them feel like a person again and makes them feel like they deserve happiness. And, yeah, you know, you just never know what it's going to be.
1: It sure does. As a matter of fact, we just had a guest come walking over right now. Let's we have our buddy right here. Let's go to put him on the air. Give me 1 second while he sits down. He's got his brochure. He's got his very official MHA Hope Rocks flyer in his hand. And you know, this the timing couldn't be better. I love when things work out like that. So, we're gonna hear from one of the MHA, the MHA program director right now. So, hold on a second. Let me give you a microphone there, young man. You can tell us all about what's going on. Real quick, introduce yourself to the radio audience. Who are you? What are you doing here this evening?
2: Okay, one little correction. So our program director for MHA Veterans Programs is Joe Horesky. So I am a program manager of one of the four programs that MHA Veterans Programs administers. My program is emergency housing and housing needs for veterans that are going to be evicted or facing homelessness, or they are homeless. We do pull veterans off the street. So veterans are 6% of the population, but our programs only deal with veterans and their families. Number two is VETTAP, and that's an employment program. We have a program manager and program specialist for that. A third program, which everybody knows us as Vet to Vet, is general needs and support for veterans and whatever other programs can't do, sometimes Vet to Vet does. The fourth one is Staff Sergeant Fox, and that's a federal grant that we administer, and that's suicide prevention and awareness. They deal with suicide, like I said, preventing it. So that's the four programs. We have a food pantry that provides food. It's small, but we have quite a few people coming through. And anyone we help, we always tell them, we refer them out to food pantries in the community. And then generally, if we can't do it, we'll refer or reference out people.
1: Terrific.
2: We don't leave them.
1: Terrific. Now, Victor, you and I were chatting at the little meet and greet there earlier. And how long have you been involved with MHA? And really, in terms, you just laid out a lot of different opportunities to find resources within the organization. But what is the one that you really think has the most impact on the community, the one that you means the most to you, near and dear?
2: Well, I'm the program manager for HERO, which is the housing. So I have to say that because it's one of the hardest. It really is. When you have a veteran that can't afford their rent, can't afford their mortgage, is going to be evicted, the landlord's going to sell the house out from under them, and then the reality today, even in the city of Poughkeepsie, is the average $2,000 for an apartment, and some of these veterans have been paying $500 a month rent, and the house gets sold, and they have to get out, or they can't afford their food, they can't afford their mortgage, they can't afford insurance, their cars. So I've been there approximately 6 years, and I knocked on the door just to volunteer. And I've been working there that long, and just to see what's happening in society in 6 years.
1: Wow.
2: And it's only getting worse because look at gasoline.
1: Sure.
2: People can't afford food, and now gasoline has doubled, rent has doubled, the cost of food has doubled, and they have fixed incomes. They're dealing with Social Security. If they're lucky, maybe they're getting $2,000 a month, but some getting $1,000, and it's unheard of.
1: And these are America's heroes. These are the people who have, you know, we won't be political about this at all, but these are the folks that have worked for us to maintain our freedoms and to be there and serve our country. So if we can't do that, something for them, I mean, where are we?
2: We're only 6% of the general population, and anything that we see is magnified. So imagine the other 94% of the people that are having these same issues. But it's not that the country owes us anything, but it is harder for a veteran than it should be. That's just my opinion.
1: Well, I applaud your work. I'm impressed by what you guys have going on. If people want to find out more, especially if they want to contribute, what's the best and quickest way to get people involved or at least get people helping support this amazing cause?
2: Well, they can reach out to us. We're in Pleasant Valley. We are a part of MHA, Mental Health America, and we're the Veterans Programs. And they can find us on the web. There it is. Thank you, Uncle Mike. MHADuchess.org, one of our greatest supporters is standing in front of me.
1: I know. Uncle Mike, a legend. He's a legend.
2: Well, you come with him. So I give the... Yes, Tina. Thank you.
1: All right. Well, you know what? So, Victor, thank you so much for being with us. You know where to go. If you're listening right now, you please contribute. Please help. Please help a vet. And obviously, November's coming up. There's no better time. MK, I'm going to throw it back to you for a few, but we got a couple more people. We're especially going to hear from Uncle Mike in a few. We're going to talk more about MHA. And then at 7 o'clock, the live concert starts on 98.1 KZE, on WDLC if you're in Orange County, and on signalriot.fm.
0: Busy, busy, busy. Thank you, Andy. We are going to take a quick break and hear from some of our local business partners who help make our broadcast possible. 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

0: 98.1 KZE Blueberry, some local music for you, lovers etiquette. I want to give you a big shout out to Glen Falls House for hosting the Echo in the Glen, the first, hopefully not the last, coming up this weekend. 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On the 10th, Alyssa is going to be hosting her show live from the beautiful, historic Glen Falls House in Round Top. GlenFallsHouse.com for more info. But today we are in Poughkeepsie at the Sound of Nashville concert. Andy and the crew down there set up with the camper. What is going on over there, Andy?
1: Well, I'm going to say is there's a lot to be proud of in Poughkeepsie today. A lot to be proud of. But what I really want to talk to you about, MK, is legacy. Now, being the new owner of WKZE, I've only been at this for about 18 months. I rely on people to tell me what's important. I mean, I know a lot about the Hudson Valley, but there are things that are happening here that are really important that others can bring to the table. So Tari, who is our incredible and all-knowing sales guru, comes to me about half a year ago and says, there's a cause we really have to get involved in. It's MHA Dutchess County. So, Tari, you have a microphone in your hand. Why don't you tell us a little bit about what MHA means to you and why it was important to bring it to the table? Because you were so passionate about this, and you were like telling me I have to meet Andrew O'Grady, who's sitting to my right. And you're like, Andrews have to meet Andrews, and this is MHA Andrews. So what is it that rang true that you felt the need to drag this to front forefront of our campaign here?
2: I'd say I met Andrew a few years ago, and we started a round table series surrounding mental health with another partnered radio station, which is still going on and really amazing, if I'm allowed to say where that's at.
1: Of course you can.
2: At WDST. And they do a quarterly panel discussing different programs and issues aligned with mental health and really trying to break down the stigma. But in the course of all of that, I got to learn about the diversity of programs that you offer. And I would get lost on your website, and there was just so many things that were hidden on that website that I didn't even know existed in the community. And it's so hard to talk about them all in your commercials and in the forums, but just bringing an awareness and getting people to go to your website to really find out the different type of stuff. I mean, there's programs for single mothers dealing with kids that are, I don't know, you could speak better to it, Andrew. Why don't you talk about the different programs? But I get lost in that there's literally something for everybody. And if you can think about it, and if you're feeling a certain way in your life, whether it's related to addiction, to mental health, you heard Victor earlier, who leads four different programs as it relates to veterans. It's on there. Go get lost. Find out what those programs are. But I'd rather give it to Andrew to talk about.
1: Well, I want to talk about how important this is for the radio family.
2: Yeah.
1: For us to, because if you'll notice, to your right is Uncle Mike Hansen from Wall Radio and WDLC. So tonight there's a lot of radio working together to make sure this message gets out. This is important to us because we know it's important to the region. And radio stations, and I know, if you'll notice, Tari asked if she could say WDST, and I don't have a problem with that as the owner of WKZ because I know we're all spreading the same message. This is very important that people find out about the service. So, Mike, you are so charged up about this. And also, you're new to DLC. This is so cool that you're here.
3: Yeah, you know, it's interesting. Andrew and I went to different schools together, I think. We've known each other a long time. And I can tell you that Andrew is the real deal. Mental Health America is the real deal. But I actually have had personal situations that I called Andrew up and said, I really don't know what to do here. I need your help. And I got to tell you, every time within minutes, because I'm the wrong guy to be in that position. I know how to get people to help, but I don't know how to help them. But MHA, as you just described, it's so widespread. There's so many programs. And every time I talk to you, there's another program coming on board. So, Andrew, this is really about you, buddy. I'm just happy to be here. This concert is something you've been trying to do for a long time. You put it together. It's a success, buddy. You've got Craig Morgan here. You got Ian here. Maggie Rose is here. And you're in the Bardavon, buddy. So it's going to be a great show. But you talk a little bit about MHA because you're the guy that runs it.
4: Yeah, I've been doing radio for a long time, and that's one way to get the word out. So I think more people know MHA, the name, and, you know, the name. And they know my name, and they know the agency name. But they don't know what we do.

0: set a long time ago under Adam Roach about you're going to do everything and anything for any veteran that walks in that door. And I believe that we do that. And I think that should be the way it should be throughout the whole valley. So we're going to hope to expand that.
1: You know, one of the things that happens with MHA is the people that go to work for you. You talked about Adam. Adam is a Marine. He was a machine gunner in Fallujah. And when he came back, he didn't come all the way home at first. And he found Vet to Vet, and it helped him. And he ended up being one of the first executive directors, started that program, and now he runs Veterans Affairs for Dutchess County, and he's doing a heck of a job there. But you have so many people that have come through your organization that continue to help.
0: Well, we want to build people up. I mean, you don't keep people down and keep them employed by you. You want to build them up and build on their strengths and get them to be able to, you know, fly. And Adam had a chance to fly. That was a great story. When I first met Adam, actually, I met him. He was a bouncer at Darby O'Gill's over here, and I used to go and go there after I played basketball. And I knew him. I knew him from there, but I didn't really talk to him. And then I was at a birthday graduation party for my daughter's friend, and he was there. And I said to the daughter's friend, "Mom, who's that guy over there? I know him. I don't know where I know him from." And turned out to be Adam. And she told me about his struggle. And about how he had to, he's really having a hard time acclimating back from the military. So we hired him on, and it saved his life. And we're really happy that he's flying high.
2: I couldn't be more thrilled that we could all be here for you tonight. I think if we show solidarity, we show force, we put ourselves together, we put our signals together, and we put our hearts and voices together, we can really make a difference. And you, my friend, Mr. O'Grady, you're at the top of the pile.
0: You're the
2: best.
0: Lead
2: that charge.
0: I love this.
2: So, once again, that website, that contact info, let's get some money coming in.
0: MHADutchess.org. You can go to the website. You can make a donation anytime. Yeah, we want to get you to that website. There's still tickets available. Come on down to the concert. Come join the concert, and it's going to be great music.
2: I heard the sound check. 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
5: 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Cannabis is not recommended for use by persons who are pregnant or nursing.
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0: 98.1 KZE, little Steely Dan for you, King of the World, following Jack Manly, Wind in a Kite. Tonight's Afternoon Drive is brought to you in part by Songs Along the Rhine, a luxury European river cruise with Rachel and Vilry and Emily King on the Rhine River through four European countries next September 2027. 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Now back to the crew in Poughkeepsie at the Sound of Nashville concert.
1: You know, MK, I really want to go on that cruise. That cruise sounds like so much fun.
0: You should go on the cruise. What's stopping you?
1: You know what's stopping me? I don't have any time. I got to run the radio station. How am I supposed to go on like a two-week cruise?
0: You got a year to plan.
1: I'll send you and Katie. The two of you can go together. You can hang out with Rachel and Vilry.
0: That's wedding season. I can't do it. Sorry.
1: Uh-oh. We'll send Katie and Tari. How's that? That sounds like a good idea. I got two very stunning gentlemen to my right. And when I say, I'm talking handsome, tall, really well-spoken. We have Larry and Carmine. You guys are going to have to help me out here. I did not catch the
2: actually,
1: full name of your law firm.
2: I'm not stunning. I look into my right. Carmine's gone. I have Tom Kelly to my right.
1: Oh, Carmine stuck away. Okay, Tom Kelly.
2: Andy O'Grady should be here. He's the most stunning.
1: Well, he had to go and like put this concert on that's happening inside the building to our right.
2: Yes, Mental Health of Dutchess County. We're happy to support it. So, yeah, Tom?
1: Come on, Tom.
3: Yeah, well, Andy O'Grady is a dear friend of mine. My wife, Susan, and I, we've been involved with Mental Health of America for years. And Andy came to me about sponsoring the concert. And, I really lobbied to do that with my company, and we were able to pull it together. But I have a lot of firsthand knowledge about MHA. It's truly a great organization. They fill so many voids, whether it's depression, anxiety, drug addiction, alcoholism, overnight stays for people who are having mental crises. So just a great organization, and it just fills an incredible void here in Dutchess County for those who suffer from mental health disorders. So it's really my pleasure to help out here. And then my dear friend Larry Breslow, who's one of the most generous people I know, he agreed to sponsor the pre-event cocktail party, and that request came out of nowhere, and it took him about 2 seconds to say yes.
2: Well, Tom, stop, because in the Hudson Valley, our firm helps injured people and their families, and mental health is a crisis. And Kirk and Prati was inside, our sheriff, and everyone understands it's important. So we're happy to help.
3: Oh, and by the way, my name's Tom Kelly, but my company's Tradesman Program Managers. Yeah. And I just want to give them credit because it's not my money, it's the company's money. But it's all good. Andy's great and a great organization.
2: Well, it's my money. I give my wife credit. She's here with me, Barbara Breslow, a teacher. But yeah,
1: Where does Barbara teach?
2: Arlington, but she's
1: nice.
2: Embarrassed now, and she's pointing her finger at me or waving. But everyone helps in the community, whether it's mental health or drug addiction, like Tom said, it's a community crisis.
3: Yeah.
2: So
3: and he always tries to make me look bad because I didn't give a shout out to my wife.
1: Uh-oh.
3: Hey, so here you go. Here's your shout out.
2: By the way, she's
3: me into it.
2: She's filming, so this is on camera.
1: All right.
3: All right. Well, thanks for that. And thanks for streaming the concert. This is all great. Community support is great.
1: We're super excited to do it. We think it's a great cause. Look, this is a foundation that's near and dear to, I think, a lot of people's hearts. And the fact that in exactly 5 minutes, there's going to be this incredible A-list Nashville talent right here at the Bar Divine in Poughkeepsie. By the way, this broadcast location is crazy. We're against this brick wall behind the building. I feel like we're like the bad kids at high school.
3: I was thinking it was a firing squad.
2: It's astonishing. But, listen, whoever's listening, if you can help, donate. Any amount helps. $1, $5, $100, whatever you can do, it helps.
1: It's very important.
2: Yeah, great.
1: It's very important. Because there are people in our lives, sometimes we don't realize that they need help, and sometimes we can't be there to help them.
2: Exactly.
1: So
2: an
1: organization like MHA Dutchess comes in, and they're going to pick up the slack. And I think it makes everybody feel a little bit better, knowing that there's somewhere to go.
2: It does. You know? Thank you.
3: He saved so many lives. So here's to MHA. Thank you.
1: And here's to you, Tom Kelly, and here's to you, Larry. By the way, just real quick, Larry, if people need your legal services, where would they go?
2: Rutberg Breslow. We do personal injury law. If they need us, they can just call us.
1: All right. So when I slip and fall at the end of the night, I know I'm calling.
2: I hope you don't. We try to do. I hope you don't. But if you need us, call us.
1: You got it. All right, MK, I'm going to throw it back to you because in about 4 minutes, we're going live.
0: All righty. Great job, team. Thank you to all of our guests down there in Poughkeepsie. 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

0: 98.1 KZE, The Age by Al Oleander on WKZE. I'm Andy Gladding, and as promised, we're going to take you live to the stage at the Bar Devon Poughkeepsie, where Ian Flanagan is about to kick off the MHA Dutchess County concert. This is really exciting. As you were listening for the last hour or so, we heard from Andrew O'Grady, we heard from a number of the sponsors, and now we're going to take you to the main stage. Here you go. Enjoy.
1: He's from Oklahoma. He's got a brand new song out. It's called Lasso. He's a mental health advocate. So, New York, make the most noise you can for our boy, Jake Banfield, out here. Thank you, everybody.
2: Nice to be here. My name is Jake Banfield. We're gonna have a good time. Got some time here, and let's make it a good one. I'm gonna need y'all's help. Let's get loose. We're gonna get intimate here and be family. And I think the best way to do it is you repeat after me. 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And you go oh oh oh. I love you. 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

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You a boss and you make your own money, girl. 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Cause you country, girl. 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Yeah, she know what she doing. Don't let that sweet smile fool ya. And here we go. Like this. Oh, oh, oh, oh, oh, oh, oh, oh, oh, oh, oh. Sing it back. Come on.

0: Make some noise. 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
0: We got the moms in the house. I grew up in Southeast Oklahoma, a town called Stidham, Oklahoma. The population was 19 people. One night, I'm so serious. And so obviously we had nothing to do, so we were outside all the time. We did have water, which was nice. We had a lake, which was great. But I was also a pretty bad kid, so I gave my mom a lot of hard times. And my mama never gave up on me. I played basketball my whole life. And if you go to the top of the top of sports, you go to the Hall of Fame. You get pictures taken of you, you get a statue, you just get praise to the highest of the high. And I wrote this song for my mama on Mother's Day just to say thank you for not giving up on me. And for letting me get it out of the system, just being there. And I said, I know, Mama, you don't get Hall of Fame. Mama don't get into Hall of Fame. But I said, I think it might be just that little white house we grew up in. And I miss my mom. I haven't seen her. We've been on the road, so I'm going to give her a hug. And I'm going to give y'all mama's hugs after the show. Here we go, moms. Thank you for this. You ready?

feet. Y'all make some noise for the mamas out there. Thank you. Thank y'all. Y'all having a good time? I am too. I'm so glad to be here. Big part of my story, a lot of y'all probably don't know who I am, so I'm going to tell you in this next 15 minutes, and I have to sing this song because this is the reason I'm on this stage. I went on to play college basketball in Oklahoma Wesleyan, and my whole life was built around sports, my whole life. And whenever I was dealing with anxiety or depression, I never spoke up about it. My whole life, I would just go use basketball as a vice. Until I got injured in college, and that's where I picked up the guitar. And just as a hobby while I was rehabbing from my knee. Anyways, I get healthy to come back and play, and we get sick in quarantine. And I'm like, okay. That was the first time I really, you know, couldn't use my vice. And we all have them, but I couldn't use it. And I had to really sit and look in the mirror and go, I have to speak up or I won't be here.

a song at one of the darkest times of my life. When I was just about to start speaking up, but music was the only way I could get it out. And now I do speak up, and it's changed my life. And I don't know what anybody in here is going through, but speak up if you're going through it and check on your people. I was the guy in the party that was the happiest and would go to bed at night and be so sad inside. So I'm going to quit preaching, but I got to sing this one. This is a really special one to me, and was the first song where I was like, it's okay to not be okay and be vulnerable. So hopefully I get through it. Sometimes I cry, but if I do, here we go.

Y'all make some noise for them, H.A. This is beautiful in here. Speak up if you're going through it. Check on your people. So important. And so powerful, too. I just remember thinking it was a weakness. And I was so wrong. All right, I'm going to bring the vibes back up. This is one of my favorite songs growing up. It's a song about hope.

It's Tracy Chapman. Thank you. Cheers to y'all. I'm going to get a little drink, and then we have a few more if that's good with y'all. Cheers. All right. I have to sing another song that's really deep. I don't get to play it much acoustic, honestly, and it wasn't on the set list. And I talked to an awesome human over there and said, people need to hear this song. Also in the mental health lane. Fix the guitar first, but also in the mental health lane. It's when I started to figure it out that as a man, like I said earlier, it's easier to speak up. It's not a bad thing. But for the longest time, I thought it was a weakness. I didn't want people to worry about me. I wanted to be the strong guy. So this song is called Boys Don't Cry, but it goes for everybody.

having a great time with y'all. Thank y'all. Shout out to MHA. Thank you. And there are QR codes all around. If you want to scan it with your phone, you can donate to this beautiful cause and have a chance to win some signed guitars in the back. So make some noise for this whole event. This is just beautiful. Thank y'all. Let's see what we got. All right. I'm going to play a couple more, and then we're going to give it up to get the stage to these other amazing artists. I'm so excited to listen and hang out, and then hang out with y'all afterward and say hi. So thank y'all again.

Buffalo Bill. 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Oh, never heard it said like that. So me and that girl did not make it because Mama said no. And Mama's right. But

0: So thank y'all so much. My name is Jay Fanson. Y'all make some noise again for this beautiful venue, this beautiful cause, this beautiful event. I'm so glad to share tonight with y'all, and I won't forget it. Y'all make some noise for the other acts coming up too. We got a whole night ahead of y'all, and I'm very excited. Thank y'all so much. Y'all be good to one another. Speak up if you're going through it. Check on your people. And I love you. I'll be back soon. Thank y'all. Jay Fanson.
1: KZE. We're here live at the Bardavon in Poughkeepsie, New York, having a great time at the MHA Duchess concert.
2: Time, ladies and gentlemen,
1: you just heard from our friend Mr. Banfield, and we're going to play some tunes while they change the stage for the next act. We have Ian Flanagan coming up next, and we'll be presenting Maggie Rose as our final performance of the evening. But until then, we're going to take you back to the KZ studio with MK and play a couple more tunes for you while we get ready for the next couple sets that are happening. But once again, if you are able to, check out the MHA Dutchess County website. Great cause. Wonderful concert tonight here at the Bardavon in Poughkeepsie. And we're having a great time. We'll be back in just a few.

91KZE, I'm Andy Gladding, taking you back to the Bardavon of Poughkeepsie, where Ian Flanagan is on stage and about to play for you all right now at the Dutchess County Mental Health of America concert.

y'all so much. Man, it's so good to be home. It feels good. Y'all feeling good tonight? I feel good. Okay. Joseph out here, man, I'm feeling really good. MHA, thank you so much for having me here tonight with you guys. We're all going. Now, a lot of you know for me, so I like every kind of music, but I really do love a good country song. And the problem is, you know, sometimes for a guy like myself who's got, you know, it's been 11 years since I've had a drink, and yeah, which is just amazing. And I wouldn't be able to do any of that if it wasn't for all you guys supporting me and not, you know, saying, hey, get out of here, man. But it's hard to have a good country song sometimes that's not about drinking, right? So I've been living in quite a predicament as a songwriter. But tonight I'm going to sing you one. So I don't know if I got my grandfather-in-law out here, Mr. Marshall Carpenter. This one's for you, man. I love you.

0: Thanks for all my good friends.
1: You guys mind if I bring out a good friend of mine? I'm going to have a couple friends come out. Hold on, let me get... I've been very fortunate to be producing songs for some artists. I think to allow somebody to come in and produce your work is one of the greatest, you know, gifts you can allow for another artist, because it's so personal. And this next artist I want to bring out, she's a fantastic vocalist. She's a New Yorker as well. And she's got a brand new song out today. So I'll let her say the rest, but could you guys make some noise for a good friend of mine, Danielle Gatto?
2: Thank you so much. It's so exciting to be here tonight and supporting such an important cause for mental health awareness. I have a new song that Ian said that came out today, and I'm excited to share it with you. You guys will be the first to really hear it in the audience, and I hope you enjoy listening to it as much as I enjoyed writing it. So, this is Ripped Off.

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1: Daniel Gatto, everybody. Make some noise. That's a song I heard that is out today. What do you think, man? You mind if we just jam for a while? Just a little bit. We're just going to make some things up. You know, I'm back home, and I got to give a little bit of love to the Paul Luke Band. Any Paul Luke Band fans out here? Well, they were some of the guys that, you know, brought me around when I was coming up and taught me a lot and showed me just so much love. They're brothers of mine, you know. And we had a lot of songs, a lot of good times. Paul, I don't know if you're out there. I don't know how many Andreessens are out here. There's about 50 of them. But anyway, I love you guys. And this is a song we used to play all together. But we're going to jam it out here. It's a song called You Could Pray. Haven't played it in about maybe 5-6 years. So this one goes out to the Paul Luke Band. Love you guys. Thank you for having me home tonight.

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Let's make some noise for all of you who came out here to support. I want to thank the Viber. Let's make some noise for Mr. Joseph Shackelford.

0: Thank you, everybody. Are y'all having fun out there? Yeah. You know, that's one of these things about playing music and getting around to see so many beautiful people and be a part of these events, man. Just the love that we are able to give each other and support and be a community, that is what it is all about, man. So thank you guys again for coming out. I would like to bring out one more friend, though. She's an artist that I have performed with many times, and she's just a beautiful soul, and she has a little message for this next song that she wrote. And I'd like to, I'd like a big, warm New York welcome for Miss Brooke Moriber.
1: Thank you, Ian. Thank you to MAJ for all that you do for mental health. This song is called Holy Ground, the song I wrote that Ian and I recorded together. And I love the way he plays it.
2: Don't these days feel like hey, what just happened? There's a fine line between crying, praying, and laughing.

0: Thank you so much.
1: Brooke Marvin, ladies and gentlemen. Show us some love. Well, that's a fair enough. Man, what a beautiful night. Well, hey, before we tire you guys out and you get sick of us, let's do one more and then we'll get out of here. But thank you guys so much. Love you. Not one beer bottle thrown. This is a classy place, just like I remember it, man. Home sweet home. Well, I was at the Bolger House today. Does anybody know about that place? My goodness, I needed it so bad. I had a great meeting. I got to see a bunch of guys going through a very similar time that I've been through. And, you know, they're coming in, they're working their sobriety. They're changing their outlook on life, you know, and they're learning to kind of get back on their feet right now. And that was a huge part of my life, man. My goodness, you can't burn it down much more than I did at a certain time. And it makes me feel so good to be in that community today. So for all the guys that are here, thank you so much for welcoming me today. It was beautiful. And that's the kind of thing, man, that keeps me and my sobriety strong. You know, you get, you start thinking you're all right, you know, it's been a long time, but no, I needed that more than you guys did today. So thank you again for having me. Yeah. But what I want to talk about is community real quick, because before I get out of here, that is what MHA is doing. That is what you guys are doing tonight, whether you know it or not. We're building community. We're giving people a hand up. And that is what MHA is doing. Bolger House, you guys are crushing it out there. Very proud of you. Very proud of the work MHA is doing to provide that. So in the spirit of community, I would like to do a sing-along. You all right with that? So here's what I like to do. I like to end my shows with a sing-along because that is the community. Once we all sing together, you can't really get mad at each other. It's like, well, we did sing perfect harmony. So, actually, you know what? I got a couple better singers than what I'm going to do. Girls, would you like coming out? Danielle Gatto and Brooke Morver. Can we make one more? Because I need all the help I can get. Yeah, you guys do it wherever you like. That's perfect. But this is a song called Drift Away. It's my favorite song. And what I like to do is give you guys the third chorus. It's all you. You're being recorded. I'm watching you. Kyle, I can see you right there. You got that high falsetto. It's beautiful. Anyway, guys, my name's Ian Flanagan. This is Joseph Shackelford. Thank you so much for your love tonight.